Supreme Sunday. 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

All right, so nice. Welcome back. You know, it's all about Sunshine Noir on the wings of steel right now here inside studios. And, you know, this is just a little public announcement. You know, strike actions, you know, is all about tomorrow, the 18th. You know, the PPV operators, the police, high command has received information that there will be a strike by PPV operators tomorrow, May 18th, 2026. You know, we gleaned that the strike is for, you know, an increase in the PPV fares. Yes, well, boy. Gas gone up, so. You know where you go. So just look out for that tomorrow, so nights. Understand? It is anticipated that some persons will be attempt to block roads in, you know, disrupting the traffic flows tomorrow. So, you know, peeps, you know, get up tomorrow and no one got to work. We know that I go. You know what I mean? So we're just giving our heads up. Cool. Now we're inside the dancehall segment. Throwback style. On the mother pretty, let's go. The time is 6 minutes after the hour 7. Rock off some of them songs, man. Just rock off some of them songs. You know, it's all about Supreme Sunday style, same way. So when you can just turn up the radio a little bit local, just a little louder. Not too loud where you can disturb people, you know, just turn it up a little bit. Understand? So if they are 50, let's put it around 65. You know what I mean? Let's turn it up a little bit. You know, we'll go down in the juggling, you know. Alright, send shout out to our Jet Li, aka Master Wanga. You know, the one souls boss. So nice, here we go.

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I want to send shout out to our Big Tree family, got it locked in. Also want to send shout out to my friends down there in Senton, Claremont, Manigue. Still keeping the vibe going same way. 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
1: Mothers, you are your sons' first teachers. 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

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Show me a friend, and I'll tell you who you are.

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Go to school and learn to read and write. 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

Sorry, so nice. So we're back. It's 7:39 p.m. right now here on Sun City 104, and it's all about a Supreme Sunday. And here what I know, we have some disco, some classic coming up right now. All right, keeping the vibe going. Sunjat Noor in the building.

Hey, shout out to our Lexi, got it locked in. Angie, hey, pick up the whole download right now. You know, everything good. Federica, shout out to you. Rasta Tashai, hey, keep it locked in.

All right, let me just send quick shout out to Sando Paul, Shadow, Dirty Zoom, War Metal, Pure Cash, DJ Famous, and a shout out to Pops. And we're bigging up the Black Diamond sound system right now, you know, all the way from Sharp Lane, March Bend, I should say Church Bend, Olaba, St. Catherine. So big up so, you know, the Black Shadow Diamond sound. And we still send shout out to War Metal, Pure Cash, DJ Famous, Paul Shadow, big up yourself. And also send a shout out to Sando. Come on, big up on yourself. Enough love, respect, alright? What up, family? Shout out to you.

Don't be a fool when love don't really love you. Out to the voice of Candy Station with this one. Oh my gosh. Hey, shout out to Joy one more time from Spanish Town. You know, got it locked in. You know, she a wall of vibe. She has a sunshine. I have a glass of wine right now. You know, I'm just enjoying the music. Hey, big ups to you, Joy. Don't trick yourself. That is what this song is saying. You will put your all and you'll put all in. And you don't know, you're not come back your way. But that doesn't mean you're supposed to give up on love, alright? Take it from me. Take it from me. Don't give up on love. Alright? For every person, there's a person. Every tick of the oar bush. That's how you go. That's how, like I saw you go, you know. Every tick of a oar. No. Every oar of a tick of yo, I don't know. But it's simply saying that every person have somebody. Just be patient sometimes, you know what I mean? Just be patient sometimes. All right. As we keep the vibe going right about now, it's all about Sunjat Noir and the Wings of Steel right now. Here we go.

Oh my gosh, love is coming down right now inside the studios of Sun City 104. And it's coming down on Sunjat North, you know, coming from Lexi, you know, all the way from Michigan.

0: course, we are family. And send a shout out to Lexi, you know, from Michigan. Lexi, come on, man. Don't bother with that vibe, all right? But big up yourself. Hey, you want to say shout out to Sunflower. You know, the sun is scorching. The sun is hot. And when you see that flower open up and bloom so beautiful, it's all about Sunflower. You understand? So pick up yourself, Sunflower. And also, I'm sending shout out to all my peeps down there in Highgate. You got it locked in. Highgate family, big up, you know. Hey, my love, St. Mary. St. Mary, my place. You know them say, you know, they're loving the vibe right now. Hey, so shout out to Loggy. I don't know if I got that right, but Loggy. Pumpai, Javier, Shaz, Sofian. You know, I want to send shout out to Yannick too also. I want to send shout out to Greg and Keshawn right now. Big up. Highgate family. Wally for love. Wally for respect. And the time is 8 p.m. here on Sun City. Hey, keep it locked in. Don't move. Hey, we got some more music coming up. All right. Sunshot now in the building. And we go for that break right now.
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Alright, so nine, so you know, back in the place, we're back in the place right now. It's 7 minutes after 8 right now here on Sun City. You know, we're still sending shout out to all my peeps, you know, St. Mary, Highgate St. Mary, I should say. You know, shout out to the whole of Richmond right now. You know what I mean? Pump I, Javier, Shaz, Sofian, Yannick, Greg, Keshawn, big up yourself. Loggy, big up yourself too, you know, and everything alright. You know, we're in the place. Dollar Bill, Marchman Road, shout out. Joy from Spanish Town, got it locked, same way. You know, we have some, you know, we have some like a Trillula Bop right now. What call it, Trillula Bop? You know, some like a, yeah, feel good music. Supreme Sunday style. But let me say, it's a privilege to say, you know, shout out to, you know, my mom, you know, right now in New York, Miss Gail, you know, locked in. She say, oh, son, yeah, go on good, you know, big up yourself. And I said, mommy, everything good. So big up to my mom right now. I should have played, you know. I don't know if this is like, you know, facts or whatever, but just to let you know, strike action for, you know, PPV operators. You know, the police high command has received information that there will be a strike by the PPV operators tomorrow, May 18, 2026. So you guys gotta, you know, gotta look out for that tomorrow. You know, tomorrow it go. School and work and, you know what I mean? It is anticipated that some persons will attempt to block roads, you know, this, you know, despite, you know, the whole thing we are going. You understand? So they will be out trying to disrupt the traffic flow. You understand? So just be careful on the road tomorrow, alright? Take heed. Alright, see the nose. Jai. You know me, I'm gonna stop. I'm gonna stop, Jai. Sun City 104, here we go.

want to send shout out to Mr. Williams. Probably enough for you guys. Probably like, who is Mr. Williams? The Sun City driver. You know, for the SMS. Morning show. He's the one that responsible, you know, to take us to the, you know, read and win, even staging competitions. Yeah. 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The boss say, yo, Sunshine, you know, when you're playing now, big me up, you know, bro. 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So, Mr. Williams, big up yourself right now. If you're locked in right now, big up yourself, bro.

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Anyway, ever step. 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

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Ladies, no need for come down now.

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Right. 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The family women, I mean, pick up on yourself. We appreciate love, you guys. Not appreciate. We appreciate love, you guys, so much. You understand? And if you're listening right now, just know that Sunjat Noor is talking or is making this statement on behalf of, you know, every man. You know, big up on yourself. All right? The ladies, then we got the extra mile there. You know what I mean? You know, to bring love and happiness into the home. You know, so big up on yourself. All right, ladies? Lexi, don't worry yourself, man. You have time. You have time. When you're ready, you can visit Jamaica anytime and see your family. All right? Hey, Skill Barber, Central Village Family got it locked right now. Here we go.

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No, when you remember when it comes on to you know, Jamaican men, we can help ourselves in the kitchen, you know. Yeah, we can help ourselves in the kitchen. I mean, you know, sometimes you feel a little tired, feel a little sick, you know. You can go in the kitchen, turn with Anna and do something nice.

Hey, out to the voice of Betty Wright. Hey, you know one of my favorite line in this song, you know, is like she said, hey, what is a man trying to tell you? You know, you come home with something. Just imagine you as a man, you know, you never, I'm not gonna say never, but you know, normally give her gifts, her flowers or anything like that. And then one day she just say, you come home with flowers and a nice gift. And at the back of her head she say, I wear this spot, a window. Something off. So gentlemen, word of advice. Take it from Sunshot Noor. Give a woman flowers every day, bro. Give her a gift every day. Don't make it be sometime. You know what I mean? Hey, Skill Barber, shout it to you, Central Village. Joe and Jojo, Joy, Spanish Town, big up. And of course, we go in for that break. It's 8:31 here on Sun City 104.9. And it's a Supreme Sunday. We got some more music coming up. Don't touch that dial.

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1: Yeah, this is reggae artist for your job representing for DJ Noor, out of Sun City, keeping it scotch.

Saturday nights, we're back. At this time, we have some reggae music coming up for you right now. You know, some nice little road lovers rock. Yeah, man, that segment that we're doing right now. All right? Taking up until 9 p.m. with some nice lovers rock. It's a Supreme Sunday. It's 8:39 here. You know, on Sun City and Sunjat Noor inside the studios. You know, coming through your speakers. Shout out to all my peeps who on the 876-392-6217. And also sending shout out to my peeps on the, you know, streaming online right now. Want to send shout out to all my people down there in Central Village. I want to send shout out to all my people down there in Kitson Town. Johnson family, big up to you. Skill Barber, big ups. This one, all courtesy right now. Third World with this one, Committed. Here's a song title. Sending shout out to Marvin from Spanish Town also. Sample and the crew, big up. Denton and the crew, big up yourself. Shout out to all my friends on the Kick It Turf right now. I will have vibe. I'm about to have that sweat for tomorrow morning. No, tomorrow morning, I'm Monday morning. Back to school. You know what I mean? Back to work, everything. So keeping the vibe going right now. Let's go.

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All right, so Knights, welcome back in studios right now. Son Jack Noor on the Wings of Steel. 6 minutes after nine. Yes. You know, we just rock off some, you know, some of us rock reggae. You know, in some, you know, R&B classic something, you know what I mean? I just want all credit to Teddy Pendergrass. You know, one of the greatest singers of all time. Marvin from Spanish Young, shout out to you. Joy, pick up yourself. Skill Barber, Central Village family, shout out. Lexi, all the way in Michigan. I want to say big up to you. Shout out to British. Enough love and respect, all right? Chubby Decor, Duane Park family, big up. Dollar Bill, Marchman Road. Oh, yeah. Austin Gooden, shout out to you. And of course, Studio One Boulevard, Settimo Street right now, Jonestown, Price Street, Love Street, Crook Street, Collie Smith Drive, Jungle 12, Rima,

Yeah, a little Southern soul. You know, all the way Louisiana, Mississippi. Yeah, the South side, you know what I mean? Have to spin off some of them songs more time, you know what I mean? Have to be diverse. You know, Sun City Radio with a difference. Yeah, man. Yeah, we'll call it Southern soul. Let's go.

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1: That was A Moment of Grace with the Grace Thrillers.

And as a result, we fail to give him the glory. 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Sometimes we get

0: Yes. So what we need for Come Down for sure, man. Come Down. Those are the most. Too loud. Yeah, man. Lifestyle tool. That's my time after this. Circle. Relax. And you'd be surprised. You would be surprised that sometimes when you take a minute and just relax, things go smoother for you, better for you. Granny said when you're hand in a lion mouth, you take time, dry it out. Take a little time and just cool down. So if I'm too high, Lord, bring us down. Somehow I want to come down. As we continue. You're into the gospel segment, taking up until 10.
1: Lord, you can reach down and touch a place on the inside.
0: And after that, Sunshine Noah will be signing out.
1: Could ever touch.
0: Yes, and I'll be seeing you tomorrow.
1: And Lord, you
0: at 5 for the SMS show.
1: Me and make me
0: alongside
1: wanna give
0: Sados Raven.
1: Ever want

Hold on, so Nights, you know, I was speaking with someone the other day, and I don't remember who it was, but you know, speaking to this person, so, they ask, you're a DJ, right? And I said, yeah, I'm a DJ. And so, you know, I said, I work with Sun City 104, a DJ on Sun City 104.9 FM. So, okay. The man says, Sun City? And then him left and him say, yo, Jano, you know, say, the most gospel me ever hear play upon a radio station, and it's Sun City. Yeah, the man said, for real, bro? And say, yeah, bro, one thing I can tell you is when you come on to gospel, yo, it's at the radio station there. Yo, my big up Sun City. 104. Taking us on from the top, let's go. God bless station. Come on. 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

If I miss Evan, oh my gosh, what would I do? Hey, Sunnites, let me just say this real quick. Just a reminder for tomorrow. We got like, what, five more minutes to go. And as we say that, you know, tomorrow definitely is May the 18th. And, you know, they're looking out for a strike action. All right. You know, it's all about the PPV operators, you know. Well, it is anticipated that some persons will attempt to block roads and disrupt the traffic flows. All right. So that's the PPV operators. So just bear in mind tomorrow, you know, you're going to work, you're going to school, you're going to, you know, your daily or your weekly outgoings. Just prepare that, you know, they will be having this action tomorrow, this strike action tomorrow. So please be aware. We got like four more minutes. So let us give you some more gospel and, you know, let us close it off the right and proper way. All right, here we go.

All right, so nice. You know, that is my time. Please to remember, you are listening to Sun City 104.9 FM, the radio with a difference. So you always keep it locked in. Hey, sending a special shout out to Tino right now from Connecticut. You know, saying that, you know, it's one of his favorite radio stations is Sun City 104. All right. Marvin Spanish Town, shout out to you. Joy from Spanish Town also sending love to you right now. Sunjat Noor, I am home, still listening. I have enjoyed the time, my time with you once again. Travel safely home until tomorrow. Love always from Jojo. All right, Jojo, big up yourself. Glad you made it home safe. And you know the Lord is gonna bring you through the night safe. So tomorrow again, guys, on the SMS show, Sunhouse Raven and I, you know, we'll be hosting that one. All right. So wake up on the surf. Enough love, love, love the energy. And please do remember tomorrow. Be safe. You know, when it comes on to when it comes to strike, you know, you have to be careful, all right? You're not a part of it. You gotta just stay out of the way, all right? Watch out for your vehicle. Don't watch your vehicle. Number one, your vehicle and yourself. Your property and yourself, all right? So protect yourself, all right? And it's my time. Hey, send shout out to Saint C right now, all right? Big up Saint C, big up the grassroots family, you know, the listeners them. Always tune in upon the show. Saint C, big up, enough love and respect. Definitely next week you'll be having your grassroots, all right? All right. Sanjay Noor out.

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0: They ain't believing us. 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
2: I will greet this day with love in my heart, for this is the greatest secret of success in our ventures. Muscles can split a shield and destroy life, but only the unseen power of love can open the hearts of men. And until I master this art, I will remain no more than a peddler in the marketplace. I will make love my greatest weapon, and none on whom I call can defend against its force. My reasoning they may counter, my speech they may distrust, my apparel they may disapprove, my face they may reject, and even my bargains may cause them suspicion. Yet my love will melt all hearts, likened to the sun whose rays soften the coldest clay. I will greet this day with love in my heart. And how will I do this? Henceforth, I will look at all things with love, and I will be born again. I will love the sun, for it warms my bones. Yet I will love the rain, for it cleanses my spirit. I will love the light, for it shows me the way. Yet I will love the darkness, for it shows me the stars. I will welcome happiness, for it enlarges my heart. I will endure sadness, for it opens my soul. I will acknowledge rewards because they are my due. Yet I will welcome obstacles, for they are my challenge. I will greet this day with love in my heart. And how will I speak? I will laud mine enemies, and they will become my friends. I will encourage my friends, and they will become my brothers. Always will I dig for reasons to applaud. Never will I stretch and scratch for excuses to gossip. When I'm tempted to criticize, I will bite my tongue. When I'm moved to praise, I will shout from the roof. Is it not so that the birds, the wind, the sea, and all of nature speaks with music of praise to their Creator? Can I not speak the same music to His children? Henceforth, I will remember this secret, and it will change my life. I will greet this day with love in my heart, and how will I act? I will love all manner of men, for each has qualities to be admired, even though they might be hidden. With love, I will tear down the walls of suspicion and hate, which they have built around their hearts, and in its place, I will build a bridge, so that my love enters their souls. I will love the ambitious, for they can inspire me. I will love the failures, for they can teach me. I will love the kings, for they are but human. I will love the meek, for they are divine. I will love the rich, for they are yet lonely. I will love the poor, for they are so many. I will love the young, for the faith they hold. And I will love the old, for the wisdom they share. I will greet this day with love in my heart. But how will I react to the actions of others? With love. For just as love is my weapon to open the hearts of men, love is also the shield to repulse the arrows of hate and the spears of anger. Adversity and discouragement will beat against my new shield and become the softest of reins. My shield will protect me in the marketplace and sustain me when I'm alone. It will uplift me in moments of despair, yet it will calm me in times of exaltation. It will become stronger and more protective with use until one day I will cast it aside and walk unencumbered among all manner of men. And when I do, my name will be raised high on the pyramids of life. I will greet this day with love in my heart. And how will I confront each whom I meet? In only one way, in silence and to myself, I will say, I love you. Though spoken in silence, these words will shine in my eyes and wrinkle my brow, bring a smile to my lips and echo in my voice. And their hearts will be opened. And who is there that can say no to me when their heart feels my love? I will greet this day with love in my heart, and most of all, I will love myself. For when I do, I will zealously inspect all things which enter my body, my mind, my soul, and my heart. Never will I overindulge the requests of my flesh. Rather, I will cherish my body with cleanliness and moderation. Never will I allow my mind to be attracted to evil and despair. Rather, I would uplift it with the knowledge and the wisdom of the ages. Never will I allow my soul to become complacent and satisfied. Rather, I will feed it with moderation and prayer. Never will I allow my heart to become small and bitter. Rather, I will share it, and it will grow and warm the earth. I will greet this day with love in my heart. Henceforth, I will love all mankind. From this moment, all hate is let from my veins, for I have no time to hate, only time to love. From this moment, I take the first step required to becoming a man among men. With love, I will increase my sales 100-fold and become a great salesman. If I have no other qualities, I can succeed with love alone. Without it, I will fail, though I possess all the knowledge and the skills of the world. I will greet this day with love, and I will succeed.
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right, morning time, Sana. It's morning, morning, morning. Good morning, good morning. Hey, guess what? Right now, today, I want the best day upon the radio. I'm so excited, yo. I'm so excited. Why are we excited this morning? Here we go. We're gonna remind you that today is Rewind Mondays and it's the 18th of May. 18 days gone, what's the month already? Over there, see American holidays. We give thanks. Alright, so just dive into some gospel sunshine, Nor. And bless up the morning. And then we'll get back. Alright? Keep it locked. 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

Yes, tonight. Some good old Grace Chillers. You know, more time. I know this song is a very powerful song. I'm not gonna lie. I mean, Jesus leave, you know, the 99 or the 99 sheep and go and look for the one that was lost. In real life. We give thanks. It is now 5:30, no going for that break. So keep it locked, Sun City 104.9.

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In which country can you find the Grand Canyon? 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Give us your answer. In which country can you find the Grand Canyon? Let's see who we have this morning upon the WhatsApp line. All right. So I'll go on. Okay, morning. Good morning, Marcia G. Big up yourself. Conductor Bolve. Hey, Conductor Bolve. Yo, you're messing up. On a serious level. All right, let's go get to you. I want to say good morning to Brett, you know, from Tampa, Florida. Shout out to Bass. Angie, God bless Farb. Shout out to you. I want to say shout out to Kim from New York. I want to say blessed morning to you, all right? Yeah. All right. We're looking. David Bin Laden, shout out to you. Yeah.

0: All right, so now let me repeat that question. In which country can you find the Grand Canyon? All right, I'm going to see the answer them. All right, we'll see. Like, we'll have some people look like they must say some wrong things around here, and I swear. All right, Kim from New York, you are correct. Tony G, you are also a correcto. Andrea, God bless Farbs, you are correcto also. I want to brighten the morning. David, that's wrong. No. Sorry. In which country can you find the Grand Canyon? Brett, you are correct, Brett. Up yourself, top of the morning. Top of the morning, Tito. You are correct, Tino. But David, you know you're correct, though. Yeah, man, you're correct. All right, we can wrap it up right now. In which country can you find the Grand Canyon? And guys, you are correct. You are correct. Most of you are correct. The answer is United States. All right. So if you said United States, you are correct. Where exactly in the United States? It's in it's Arizona, right? Right?
1: You know, it is.
0: Very much is. Students them bright this morning. Alright guys, that was your Smart or Clueless question for the day. 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
2: The father needs to overstand, understand, that his role is extremely important. 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Where's the provider? Where's the protection? 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All of that is gone. The male aspect of the child is gone. 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
1: All right, y'all. Welcome back to the show. It is a Rewind Monday, and it's time for the Morning Brew. So grab your coffee, grab your tea. Let's talk about some stuff. Javian.
2: All right, so the first story in the brew is finance and transport ministers to meet with public transport operators. So the Ministry of Transport Jamaica says it has called a meeting to address growing concerns among public transport operators over their long-standing demand for fare increase. According to the ministry, the issue has become more urgent due to rising global fuel prices linked to the ongoing geopolitical tensions. Representatives from the Transport Authority Jamaica and transport operator groups are expected to attend the meeting, which will be addressed by Finance and Public Service Minister Favour Williams. The meeting is scheduled for today. The Transport Center in Halfatree, St. Andrew. Meanwhile, Transport Minister Darrell Vaz said the government understands the financial pressures facing both commuters and transport operators, and he noted that operators have been awaiting a fare increase for some time while also dealing with the higher fuel costs. Vaz said the government is seeking a balanced solution that addresses operators' concerns without creating major negative effects on the wider economy or increasing the cost of living burden on Jamaicans. So, as we know, what TAD's president Edgerton Newman had said, so there was supposed to be a negotiation. There was a negotiation made in October of 2023, nearly 3 years ago, saying that there was supposed to be a 16% increase, which was supposed to take effect in 2024. However, they came back to the table and it was still being negotiated. It was not dealt with. Now that, and in this year, the closing of the 2024-2025 fiscal year came to an end. The Todds came back to the table and said, hey guys, what about the increase y'all had agreed to? You know, so right now, you know, so right now they really want to, because gas, and I understand where they're coming from. I also understand the side of the commuters as well. You know, you make your budget for the week and you take out the transportation for the month or for the week, right? Or fortnight or however you get paid. I understand that it's going to cost you extra. And I understand that it can be challenging. But at the same time, on a water-run vehicle, gas have to go in there. So
1: my first question is, are the PPV operators on strike this morning? Is that confirmed that they're on strike? Are they on strike?
2: I spoke to my taxi operator this morning. He said that he's going out and they're saying that they're going to call something. I know that I can't speak for Spanish Town. They said that they're going to have a little standoff today. Okay. That's what I know. I can't really confirm for Spanish Town.
1: Only when things get really bad, because we've been having this conversation for the longest while, right? So now that they have mentioned that they're going to go on strike today, all of a sudden yesterday on Sunday, a meeting is scheduled for today. Mm-hmm. So that's how it works here in Jamaica. Things have to go from bad to worse to rossara before the people in charge do something about the things that are issues, right? So you have to act out of pocket, you have to act crazy, right? You have to act deranged, you have to do things that are so out of the way, far removed, because a lot of people are going to suffer today. So the Jamaican people, I think that's it. We should all suffer. That should be Jamaica's new name, the land of the suffering, not wood and water, the land of the suffering. Because if the operators never said that they're going to go on strike today, no meeting would have been called for this morning. And as you can see, there's not even a time set for the meeting. The meeting just happened today at the Alphatree Transport Center. Sounds like something that I hear all the time. I just feel like this is a normal thing now. We don't care about people until they act out of pocket and they will come and we'll call them crazy. or we say that, you know, this is uncalled for, this is not necessary, and it's affecting this and it's affecting that, right? So that has to happen first before. So people have to be inconvenienced first for things to change.
2: No.
1: That's just how Jamaica is run. Okay. Because so up next, the teachers. I would like to know when the teachers are going to go on strike. Them some sat out? Them did have meeting? Them did get them wages? Them did get the...
2: I know a meeting was had,
1: but
2: we don't know what became of that meeting.
1: Okay.
2: So we don't know.
1: I find that Jamaican people, especially those in management, love to have a meeting. It's always a meeting, and then the meeting don't make no sense. Because I be a meeting I keep, just like how, you know, out of the $1.44 billion that we got for hurricane relief, only $26 million, $26 million came for buy a house in a Jamaica, but only $26 million was spent. Where's the rest of the money? But I'm sure several meetings were had.
2: Mm-hmm.
1: But the people them still homeless, people them still live in a shelter, the people them don't have no roof, the people them don't have no house.
2: Mm-hmm.
1: But meetings were had, and there was a committee, right? There was a committee. There are several committees.
2: Oversight
1: committees, right? But nothing is being done. The money gone. Where's the money? I'm pretty sure somebody's going to come out and say the money is there, but, you know, it's been allocated properly and it's been this and it. I'm tired of, you know, I tell you the truth, I'm on my last leg of moving from this country. I'm so over it. Jamaica has gone too. First of all, I have a dog, so I wouldn't even say dog because I don't consider dogs bad. Jamaica has gone to hell. That's all I can say at this point. We passed dog stage. We passed animal stage. Jamaica has gone to the furnace. Because what is this? And this is bad because when rightfully deserved, they deserve the increase.
2: Yeah.
1: But then the rest of Jamaicans who have to get up every day and take these transportation, who don't get an increase on their salary, they're also going to suffer too. Because these PPP operators, when them get the extra, them get the fare increase, you know, the one that I go back in a gas same way, you know.
2: Yeah.
1: Barely I go make no time.
2: Not only that, some of the drivers, some of these taxi operators, the what they would add on to it, them actually are them been charging that already.
1: Mm-hmm.
2: So for example, I can give you a quote of how fare routes go in Spanish Town. So from Old Harbor Road into Spanish Town, anywhere from Old Harbor Road into Spanish Town, that's $150. So let's say you're closer to Old Harbor side, but you still have to come through gutters and come through the communities to come on to Old Harbor Road to head into Spanish Town. Some of them may just take $200. You understand?
1: Mm-hmm.
2: All right, for this route out here from Spanish Town into Portmore, and when them drive Lime Tree side and come around here, the Nagahead Spines taxi, the fare is actually $180, but I just give $200. I never wait for the $20.
1: Mm.
2: I just give them the $200.
1: Mm.
2: So for me, if an increase is supposed to happen, it wouldn't make much of a difference. Because some people actually are pay. Even if them all put on a $20 or a $30, some people are going to end up pay already. Let's set this time signal.
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1: It is now 6:17. Mr. Dewey just message, if we can't see properly on that thing. Say minimum wage was increased. How much did they know? 16? From the last?
2: 16.
1: When was the last time it was in the last year?
2: I think it's supposed to take effect. It was supposed to take effect in
1: them not start getting 16 yet?
2: No, in July. It says July.
1: Well, they never start getting 16. When?
2: No.
1: This July?
2: Yeah, this July. It's supposed to take effect July. Yeah, it's supposed to take effect in July.
1: I don't understand that at all. I really don't understand that at all. Yeah, but I would like, I know we have a couple of, you know, taxi drivers here that listen to us in the morning. If you have a moment, can text us and let us know what's happening on the road, because by the time I got here in the morning, I'm not really seeing. It's a bit early.
2: Mm-hmm.
1: So I'm not sure. So for the persons who are currently on the road, let me know what you're seeing. Are, you know, are PPV operators on strike, or are they, yeah. But I don't know. It's awful. It is just awful. Oh, hold on. Oh, it will be 17. Okay, it will be 17. Yes, Michael. Michael is asking if a raise is given, if will it be added to what they already charge? Yes, if the fare was 180, it probably gonna be what, 200 now,
2: mm-hmm.
1: Something like that. Yeah.
4: I'm Pepsi Rays.
1: Huh?
4: Pepsi Rays.
1: As it should. Remember, they did say they're gonna tax the sugary beverages.
4: Mm-hmm. What if we do that to Pepsi?
2: You know, bigger okay. Raise too. I have to pay $180 now for my ginger beer because.
1: Oh yes, Duane. We saw that. I'm sure you guys saw that too, the shooting.
2: It was that I don't care what that lady did. That man had no, and it's clear, it doesn't matter what she said. I know that they said that.
1: But she was in the vehicle at the time.
2: She was in the vehicle, and I'm sure, I don't know what she said. But I don't care what she said. He had no right to do that.
1: The vehicle moved up. I think he thought that she was driving away. But I'm just like, really?
2: But why did you do that?
1: Really? Yeah, I couldn't watch that video more than once because I
2: it upset me.
1: Yeah.
2: It upset me. And the worst part about it is that nothing is going to come out of it. Sad to say.
1: Well, I think I saw something about the police being indicted, I think.
2: Yeah, I have it in the story.
1: Oh, okay. Yeah, so.
2: I have it in it.
1: Because that was totally unnecessary. There was no threat or harm.
2: That man, he was not threatened.
1: No immediate threat to you.
2: There was no immediate threat.
1: Because as, I think she probably had her foot on the brake and then moved out. Because the vehicle kind of moved and then it stopped.
2: Mm-hmm.
1: So I don't think she was fully going to drive off. You know, like you just have your foot on the brake and you probably forget to you never put it in a park and pull up your handbrake type of vibe and it moved off and it stopped suddenly and then boom. I'm just like, because here's the thing, if she intentionally did it and then she got shot, then after she got shot, being that how they pulled her from the vehicle, she looked unconscious, then the vehicle would have kept rolling. You know what I mean? Mm-hmm. The vehicle would have kept rolling at that point. Yeah. But the vehicle stood still. So that means it was probably like, you know, the handbrake never up type of vibe or, you know, something like that. So I don't think she was literally, based on how everything looked, it didn't seem that she was intentionally about to like drive off and run him over. You know what I mean? I never saw that.
2: But even so, there was no threat to your life, sir. Yes, I understand she's in a moving vehicle, but why draw the gun? I don't understand. Why fire the gun? Why not shoot the tire then? If you think that she was going to drive off or something.
1: Well, Eddie is saying that you shouldn't say that nothing's going to come out of it. Eddie is just, you know, I don't think Jamaican people have much hope or faith in our justice system at this point. I just think that's where Jamaicans are at this point. And who's to blame for all of that? Yeah. Michael says, no, the tax operators have already raised the fare, so if they get an increase, they will add it to what they already added. Okay. I don't know what's happening in this country. But you know, when old people say God soon come for in world.
4: Hey.
1: You know?
4: I know this is just alright, the time when I travel, right? I travel and spend like, what, six months? 6 months I spend and work and come back.
1: Mm-hmm.
4: I don't want to reach back at Jamaica. Guess what I'm going to say? The old dynamics just change. The religion, the belief, the foundation, music. I couldn't have never believed that I come to Jamaica and hear the man that I sing about Obeyman. You know, like, me hear a song, like, I was in St. Mary one party, me hear one song say, all of my dog, them are Obeyman. Obeyman, Guzo, man. Like, it's like it's a trend. Guzo, Obeya, scamming. The song them were released over the last 5 years, it's like, me, I wonder,
1: it's a new Jamaican.
2: But they're singing about their reality.
4: No, hold on.
2: That's their reality.
4: I'm not switching from the whole thing or not.
1: No, but I get what you're saying.
4: I am just saying, yeah. Me say, you know what, Jamaica, we get knocking.
1: We change, yeah.
4: Jamaica done for now, yeah.
1: When I just say a while ago, I say we're gone to hell. We can't say gone to the dogs, because the dogs out here are not doing anything bad.
4: Me grew up in a...
1: You understand?
4: Me grew up in a Jamaica, and we say Christianity. We say peace and love, Rastafarian. Remember Fifth Element. You understand? Remember Capleton. You know, Sizzler Kalonji. Remember all of the Rastafarian. Me say that just, I couldn't believe. Me hear the man say him do the goat. When he do the use the goat blood. And literally lyrics are come out of song I play in a party. You know? I say, you know, I said, this is a country again. Knock it.
1: Yeah.
4: And see there. I tell her.
1: Mm-hmm. No, I'm serious. I'm tired. I'm over it. I am so over it. So over.

0: crazy.
1: It's ridiculous. So sorry, Lord, that you have to be using your phone lights. So sorry. But I am over it.
0: No.
1: Over it. You know, Yvonne, I'm in that mood today. No, he's not. No, he's not. Right. I mean, I'll wait no longer. No. Anybody who texts me or asks me, that's not going to tell them that. No. No. Good morning to you, Yvonne. So, yeah, it's sad. It's very sad. It's very, very sad, the state of our country. People can't get their wages. Who are getting their wages? Get them late.
0: Mm-hmm.
1: Some-ite, half-ite, piece-ite. Some people can't get the raise that they were owed.
0: Mm-hmm.
1: Working conditions are to the ground, dirt poor to the ground. Working conditions are horrible. Our operators now are on strike. Dwayne, I am telling you, today is the day. Today is the day. And you know, Javin, I woke up with the Lord this morning. I woke up and I prayed and I read my scripture. I asked Noor, big ups to Noor who picks me up in the mornings now because I no longer have a car. So big ups to Noor for that. You know, we were extra early at work this morning, extra early. I woke up in the best mood ever.
0: No.
1: You know, I was like, yeah, it's Monday, thank God, beautiful day. And then it is now, that is also now in the trash. You understand? Yeah, none of this is conducive to anyone's mental health at this point in time. But yes, do it. I am there. If anybody asks me, I'm just, you know, when you keep hiding the truth, but if anybody asks me the question today, I'm just going to blurt out the answer. Mm-hmm. I'm no longer hiding it. So anything what you want to ask me, I'm going to tell you the truth today. Today is the day. But Jamaica, at this point, only God alone can come down off and throw an alcohol help here. But so far, Indicom has stated that, you know, the person has been indicted. So, I don't know. I do. How you feel, Javin? I have a little, earlier you say, you know, not now come out. I have a little glimpse of hope.
2: I'm sorry. I know everybody wants to be hopeful, but at this point, I'm even questioning the purpose of Indicom. And I know Mr. Faulkner very well.
1: Mm.
2: The executive, he's the executive director for Indicom. And I know Mr. Faulkner very well. I know he's a nobleman, and I know he tries his best with his team. And I'm not knocking his team. But Indicom has always had that problem since before he took on that position, and the other previous commissioners, of Indicom and whatnot. But we hear these things, and sometimes I wonder, and then there's no justice. Because I want to know what could have possessed that officer for doing what he did yesterday.
1: Well, thank God for that video, because the video seems very clear to me.
2: It's very clear.
1: So and he was that's why I say I have a little hope.
2: I watched the video several times. I run it back because the lady was in the car. She let off the load.
1: Yeah.
2: She let off the load. She let off the load.
1: Of everyone around her. Because can you imagine you're standing? And here's my thing. What if there were still passengers in the vehicle? Eh? What if there were passengers still in the vehicle? Would you have fired like that still? Let's go for a break. We'll soon come back.

0: 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But Connexion has never been just about the network. It's about the people behind every hello.
1: Yo, General.
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2: All right, y'all. Welcome back to the show. Hi, Father Fresh. Good morning to you. Okay, so Cameron is saying, I'm on the road. No strike at this time. I will keep you guys up to date. Thank you, Cameron. All right, so, yeah. Because they missed it. Them did go up on a strike while the meeting was called. I'm pretty sure if they didn't come out and say that, no meeting would be held this morning. Because... you know, it's so crazy on a Sunday just get up and be like, oh, no, we're having a meeting tomorrow, for sure. You understand? We have to wait until things get bad. We have to wait till the horse gone through the gate, and then we try to do something about it. That's how we operate in this country. So, no surprise there. So, let's see. Oh, I'm so sorry. Oh, Yvonne. No, he's not. I hope you heard me this time. So sorry your phone lost connection. No, he is not. Hi, one son. Bless up yourself. Michael says, we have stopped sending our children to church. We now embrace everything. Na fire na burn and people hit out against things you hear. Yeah, they're being judged. Yeah, man. Lady K said, meeting without substance. I'm used to it. Okay, so see Andrea sent it here. So it's July 1st, $17,000 a week. How much money that?
3: Not a lot.
2: So it's an extra 34, $4,000.
3: Is that 34 for the
2: you have a calculator, you know?
3: 34 for the partners for the month.
2: Yeah. Your man is 34.
3: 68,000
2: for the month. Wow, so Jamaican people are going to make a whopping $68,000 a month? Oh my God, is that amazing or what? Nora, what can you do with $68,000 a month? What you can do? Tell me what you do. Based on your expenses, right? Tell me all your businesses, Nora.
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2: 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Just
5: no comment. No comment. No comment.
2: Oh boy. No, I'm not even going to put in nothing about no care situation in that. Because by the time my light bill pay, my water bill pay, my phone bill, right? Possibly cable and internet, that money is gone. I'm not even reach insurance or buying food or transportation. You know, I don't know what it feels like to not drive. This is my first week with not having a car. So I don't even... No. I sold it.
3: Okay.
2: Yes, I did. So I don't even remember what it feels like to not have a car. But if I had a car, I would know that gas and nothing car-wise would not factor into the $68,000. So... and we're giving this to people and we're acting as if we're doing the most and we're helping them. But no, this not make a dent for Nora. Nora have 2 kids, you know. That's a snack money for Nora, you know. Snack. That we're not going to the supermarket and buy in 4 cases of juice and in snack them for in daughter them. Money that come like no. Nora not even buy a grocery for himself yet. Because remember Nora eat love bread, you know, and then something there. And bread about $1,000 now. So that come like a snack money that for Nora. Snack money for Nora is 2 gorgeous baby girls. That's it. Snack money. Nothing. But we're giving this to Jamaica people. And we're acting as though we're doing them a favor. Eh? Ah, oh, mighty God. I don't know what to say. Dwayne, boy, you a fatal up door. Wow. Dwayne said he's waiting for them to double the minimum wage. Why, Dwayne? I love that. You have faith. Oh, well, Cameron McGee, a while ago, I know much minute. I can't do better than that, my love, because $68,000 that lasts for me personally. I can't even imagine, as I just tell you, I will get a snore snack money for him, baby girl. So I can't imagine the people them, who have kids going to school. And I forget them lunch money at daytime and or pay for them driver.
5: Imagine the people them now are the single household them with four to six people near go to school one time.
2: But they want us to have more kids, right? We need to have more kids. I'm sorry, but no baby can't fit in my current budget. Unless my baby God would have to be so great to me for me to say I can produce breast milk for sustain my twins for 6 months or more. Because I couldn't afford formula nor me going to some market and they have so much formula. I cannot afford it with my current budget. I would love to have two for my, of course. That's why God put me on the earth, you know, to go forth and multiply nor more about my little lot, even if my lot is two. I can't afford it.
4: The danger of the feeding for chewing about the year going is eating in pampas. Furthermore,
2: that too.
4: It's furthermore if, because I remember, you know, they will reach a point where, you know, you can, because once baby start eat out a plate, you know, say. So
2: yeah, but that's a few years, before a year, before you reach that stage, then, or.
4: But the pampas there.
2: Want to the mother them want to produce enough breast milk for sustain the baby for the entire day. Coming by, you know, breast is best, and so you're supposed to do it as long as you possibly can. But what if you have a cutoff point of 3 months and then for some reason you have to go to formula expensive. I mean, so you have to buy two of them and mix them, and then what if your baby one of them baby they were can't want to like this particular brand and then go lactose. Yeah. But $68,000 enough money. And if we have babies.
4: No man, pampas and feed. No, then we need to decrease or something. Like, what is that real life?
2: You don't see me, I make caramel porridge for early, which you're not supposed to get a baby. But you don't see my baby, I drink caramel porridge. No, I've got plenty out. I don't know what we're going to do in this country. I don't know what we're going to do. Sledge says, morning, Jamaica have this make you suffer mentally to get... Yeah, at this point I'm tapping out, Sledge. I'm tapping out because I'm going to go mad. Too many things. And now we get our empty promises every day. Empty promises every day. Well, guys, that is my 2 cents on the matter. Thank you all so much for sending in your 2 cents as well. The only thing I can say is we do have a prayer, because that's all we can really do, you know, is pray. But I hope these people who treat people unfairly and doing unjust things, I hope they remember that life is very much 360, and what goes around comes around. I see that thing called karma. I see when God going to work. Una think una okay now, and life is going great, and you have all the things and the bad things that you're doing to people. It don't matter, and nobody sees. Always remember that God sees, and then when your time come, do not be surprised. The hand that you're going to be, you know what's bad sometimes, Javin? It's not even the people them what do the things them, you know, are usually them pitney and them grand pitney feel suffer, it fall upon, suffer. You know. But then some, and they have to say, why me can't feel sorry for you?
5: And we need reform in the JCF. I'm going to say it. We need reform in the JCF. We can't keep take up them people here, fling them in a uniform and go through police college and put them out. And these are the people that you have serving and protecting. That video yesterday, what we see yesterday, inexcusable. I don't care what that woman said to you. That man should be in jail. I'm sorry. Because that's somebody's mother. That's somebody's mother. And I think that they need to go through have some sort of psychological program or psychology program or something to make sure for tailor their mental health.
2: When was the last time Jamaica had a national prayer day? When last we have one of them?
5: Oh, day of prayer. I can't even remember.
2: We feel like we need them there once a week now.
5: I don't know. I haven't heard that.
2: Because before. Me sitting right here now, me feel like me just the only chance I have right now for prayer. Because me just feel myself not feeling okay, and I feel like if I don't pray, the side of me that I don't like is going to come out. Jamaica need help.
4: Javina, can I pray?
5: Uh-huh.
4: Yeah, good problem. No,
2: no, he's not asking to pray on air, and we wouldn't be doing that right now.
4: No, we're not asking. But may I say you can pray, though, right?
5: Yes.
2: Everybody can.
5: Yes, I have. Many times.
2: No matter how you do it, you know, God hears.
5: I always pray and I always meditate.
2: Mm.
4: No, yeah, some people already can't pray. So.
2: Yeah, but you know, that's a conversation with God. So it's not even about kneeling down, clasping your hands. It's just taking a moment and having prayer, that reverence.
5: And then prayer is just having a conversation.
2: Yeah,
5: just
2: having like that all reverence. That
5: talk now, is having a conversation and getting your thoughts out and communicating that and saying what's on your heart. That's what prayer is really all about.
2: Respecting the space that you're in while you're doing it, you know?
5: So that's what it's really about.
4: You have
5: some people who can't pray, and some people are so emotionally charged that all they can do is just cry. But they say God understands the language of tears. So.
2: Mm-hmm.
4: I'm not asking you to pray, you know, but like just characterize a simple prayer, not praying, you know, like something where somebody can say, God, Raven said we need praying, you know, something where you can repeatedly say, like every day. Something simple.
5: God help. God help.
2: Jesus help us.
5: God help me.
2: Help us all because
5: God help. Okay. I need your help.
2: We, this country.
5: We need your help.
2: Yes.
5: God know, because sometimes if you fall, I was going to put the thing there in the brewing and I say, you know what, I don't want to start off. I left that story for the news because I don't want to start off the week.
2: Too late.
5: So heavy. If we are talk about that, because I saw the video yesterday and it mashed me up. It upset me.
2: It's like people's lives don't mean anything anymore.
5: They don't
2: anymore.
5: Care. And them so big and bad and you're hiding behind a gun. But, and at them same, I know that big for their life, if you come to it. But you just walk around and pull out the gun and what give you the right to do that?
2: Do we understand the importance of someone's life? Do we all understand that none of us here can breathe life into somebody? Do we understand?
5: And it's not even about, and it's not even the shooting, Raven. You know what pissed me off? It's not even just the shooting. It's how them take her off. It's how them take her out of the vehicle. You know, like when you find one dead dog.
2: Again,
5: and then chewing at the back of the van, back of the police van,
2: like just trash. She means nothing, like a piece of lock. You know, you have to take up board, figure chop on your wood fire, and just, you know.
5: Mighty. It's like you move debris.
2: Yeah, it's sad.
5: Like a piece of old frigida, sure. I saw it look.
2: Oh God. Mm. Guys, that's it for the morning brew. Thank you all so much. Coming up at 7 o'clock, it is the morning news. Nor.
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1: 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Jamaica, I love you. Bless up. We the best.

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1: 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I am Unique Backus. Coming up in our headlines. In local news, a cop interdicted after woman killed in Granville police shooting. Political hacks fueling school chaos. Courtesy classes for Westmoreland cops. In regional news, fuel prices increase in Barbados. And in international news, WHO declares Ebola outbreak in DR Congo an international emergency. And in sports, West Ham relegation may cost Londoners £2.5 million. And finally, in entertainment, powerful women and men perform for a charity show returns June 21st.

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1: And now the news in detail. We begin with local news. A member of the Jamaica Constabulary Force has been interdicted following the fatal shooting of Latoya Bulgin, also known as Buju, in Granville, St. James on Sunday. In a statement, the Police High Command said it is deeply concerned about the circumstances surrounding the incident and confirmed that the matter has been referred to the Independent Commission of Investigations, INDICOM, and the Inspectorate Professional Standards Oversight Bureau for full investigation. The High Command stated that after reviewing preliminary information, including CCTV footage, it ordered the immediate interdiction of the officer involved. Bulgin was reportedly driving a black Toyota Voxy to what residents said was a protest in downtown Montego Bay related to the recent death of 17-year-old TJ Edwards, who was allegedly killed by a member of the security forces in the previous week. CCTV footage of Sunday's incident has since circulated publicly. President of the Jamaica Teachers Association, Mark Malabva, says political interference and weak governance at the school board level are contributing to indiscipline problems in Jamaican schools. Speaking at an education forum hosted by the Kiwanis Club of North St. Andrew under the theme Safer Schools Now, Strategies to Combat Violence in Schools, Malabva argued that many school boards are made up of politically connected individuals rather than qualified and competent members. He claimed that some board appointees lack the experience and understanding needed to effectively manage schools, accusing members of parliament of selecting individuals based on political ties instead of expertise. According to Malabva, ineffective governance at the board level is affecting the overall management of schools and contributing to ongoing behavioral and disciplinary challenges within the education system. And finally, in local news, the Jamaica Constabulary Force in the Westmoreland Division will begin a new training program focused on professionalism and appropriate public interaction in response to growing concerns about police conduct. Operations Officer 4D Division Jordan Allen said the training will start on May 18, 2026 and will place emphasis on how officers conduct themselves while interacting with members of the public. The announcement came during a monthly meeting of the Westmoreland Municipal Corporation, where concerns were raised about the soft skills training provided to younger police officers and claims of inconsistent treatment of motorists based on the vehicles they drive. Councillor Ian Miles also alleged that a senior female employee of the municipal corporation was recently verbally abused by a policeman, further highlighting concerns about officer behavior and professionalism. And in regional news in Barbados, the retail prices of gasoline, diesel, and kerosene will increase effective Sunday midnight. Gasoline will retail at $4 per liter and diesel at $3.21 per liter, representing increases of 28 cents and 6 cents respectively. The price of kerosene will move from $2.56 per liter by raising to $1.03. And in international news, the World Health Organization has declared an Ebola outbreak in the Democratic Republic of Congo a public health emergency of international concern. The agency said the outbreak in DR Congo's eastern Ituri province has seen around 246 suspected cases and 80 deaths reported, does not meet the criteria of a pandemic emergency. But it warned it could potentially be a much larger outbreak than what is currently being detected and reported, with significant risk of local and regional spread. The current strain of Ebola is caused by the B virus, the health agency said, for which there are no approved drugs or vaccines. And in sports, London taxpayers may have to pay an extra £2.5 million if West Ham are relegated from the Premier League this season because of the club's lease agreement for London Stadium. The Hammers are 18th in the table with one match remaining and will be as good as relegated to the Championship if Tottenham, 2 points above them with a game in hand and a much better goal difference, draw with Chelsea on Tuesday. Under the 99-year lease agreement, West Ham would pay the Greater London Authority about half their current annual rent of £4.4 million if they are relegated. London taxpayers who currently contribute to stadium operating costs such as stewarding will have to make up the funding gap. And finally, in entertainment, Speaker of the House Juliet Holness is set to return to the stage for the upcoming Powerful Women and Men Perform for Charity show on Sunday, June 21st, 2026 at the Carl Hendricks Auditorium at Jamaica College. The charity event will also feature debut performances from opposition leader Mark Golding and Tourism Minister Edmund Bartlett. Other newcomers include Maria Myers Hamilton, while returning crowd favorites include Cordell Green, known for his comedic bling church pastor character, and Hugh Faulkner, who has gained popularity for his singing performances. The event is being staged to raise funds for the Mustard Seed Communities, which provides care for nearly 500 abandoned children across 12 homes in Jamaica. And those are the stories making it in our morning news package. This newscast was brought to you by Digicel. Unlock winnings with Digicel. Better connected. Join us again at noon for another news update. On behalf of the Sun City News Center, I am Unique Bacchus.
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0: 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Up next, it's What's on the Menu. 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

0: All right, y'all, welcome back to the show. 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And on our menu this morning, we're having plantain porridge. No, you like plantain porridge? Mm-hmm. You like all porridge? Okay, yeah, guys, so you know you need your green plantain, right? You know you need for cut them up, blend them, all of that, right? Some people are gonna blend it up with little oats, some people are gonna blend it up with little cornmeal, you understand? Of course, you know, you need like a coconut milk, no, you need like a cinnamon leaf, you know, cinnamon stick, like a cinnamon powder, if you use all of them, like a nutmeg.
1: Where cinnamon come from?
0: A tree.
1: No. What kind of tree? Cinnamon tree.
0: Yeah.
1: But you know, I'm not sure I remember if I ever see that tree before.
0: I saw that tree once. I remember I was in the country. Yeah. I remember if it was Portland or Westmoreland, and somebody was like, this is a cinnamon tree. And I was like, wow. Very big tree.
1: I mean, a good prep of country
0: very, boy. Yeah, man. Very big tree.
1: I don't remember.
0: And I think they peel the bark a little bit and be like, smell it. And I was like, what?
1: Oh, the stick them can use to, you know.
0: Yeah, man. Yeah. I remember actually getting the stick. Yeah, you know, when you go to supermarket, you buy a little fancy stick them with them round up.
1: Yeah.
0: I got some sticks that were flat, like open, like it looked like the bark of the tree. It did hard for greater, Norm. Not like hard for greater. But at some point, I was just like breaking it off and just dropping it into things, and it just worked the same way.
1: Yeah.
0: And I was very fascinated by that. So yeah, you know, like a coconut milk, like a sweetener where they use milk, like a sugar, like a honey, you know. So you have to blend out your porridge, cook your coconut milk, drop in your blended mixture, let that cook a plantain, guys. Remember, a green plantain, you have to give it a little time to make it cook. You understand? Add a little spices. Sweetened and you're good to go.
1: You blend the plant or grater into it.
0: Blend it, man. Blend it.
1: You know, first time people use a grater.
0: Yeah, man. Yeah, absolutely. Absolutely. But I have nails. I can still grater and know, but me no want grater of piece of my nail.
1: Yeah, you ever grater yet when you're younger?
0: Yeah, and I still know how to grater now.
1: Oh, man, every time he was great, my finger them cut up.
0: Me inch it like I'm go straight.
1: All me inch when me, the wickedest thing, but now I feel it. You know, when time I do it, you know, it's when my cool off.
0: Oh yeah, done.
1: It's when my cool off like probably the next day. Me just say, oh, me and them a bone, but me look a peer chop on my finger them.
0: Man, certain things I prefer to grate. I'm not gonna lie, I prefer certain things to grate. Like, especially like if I'm making like mac and cheese, I mean, cheese is easy to grate, but I like to grate. I don't buy pre-grated cheese in the supermarket. I don't care. I could have 100 pound of cheese myself and grate it than buy the pre-grated ones. Yeah. But yeah, man, can grate. Yeah, man. You have to know as a Jamaican girl, if you know for you certain things, you know. As a Jamaican woman, no, I feel like, say, I mean, while technology is here now, but as a Jamaican woman, you must know for ketchup or like a coal stove. I use one grater. You must have to know if you do them two look or something. Yeah, so I mean, I say, can you imagine you cook your gas done? And you go to sit down 3 hours till the gas man come? No, man, my food have done cook.
1: No, but you have some people still not really use the gas, even though they have gas.
0: Yeah, no, I strongly believe certain food for the outer door. Like, as I'm telling, if me go roast bread food, don't roast no bread food in the house and give me don't want it. Don't roast it on the stove. Don't put it in your oven. I've had it. Yes, they're okay, but I prefer me agar roast my breadfruit out the door. And if I have space to roast breadfruit out the door, no, I'm going to hunt down a place and find roasted breadfruit.
1: Mm-hmm.
0: Yeah. Breadfruit for make out the door. Yeah, man.
1: I'll give you one good joke.
0: Mm-hmm.
1: And it's not even a joke. It's a serious thing. You see, my great-grandmother,
0: mm-hmm.
1: you know, when my great-grandmother get a stove, when she get her first stove,
0: mm-hmm.
1: grandma say, outside kitchen and something.
0: Yeah.
1: You know my great grandmother say? That if it went rain or fall or storm.
0: Same. My grandparents same or true. Yes.
1: Them not cook pan
0: it. Them not cook pan it. Because they still had, even now that things change, we have the kitchen inside with stove or everything. And then them still have the outdoor kitchen where, and I'm happy now that got to see those things being done where my grandfather used to still dry out meat or so in our kitchen, salt, fish, any kind of different fish, hang them up and...
1: Oh, kring kring.
0: I don't know when it,
1: a kring kring, man. I think a kring kring them call it, man. When they hang up the thing in there.
0: Oh, yeah. Trust me, meat was still drying in the ceiling and the wood fire, everything out the same way, the outdoor kitchen. And the stove in the kitchen same way, but certain things were just cooked on, you know, out of door upon wood or coal. And I still prefer it to this day. And I'm happy I had that experience.
1: Yeah. So come for the stove there, right?
0: That's what I'm saying, nor me can't live in an apartment. Me can't live in an apartment, nor. Me need a house. I have to live in a house and have a backyard. Because I need to have a cold stove run on my backyard for roast my breadfruit. Because where am I going to roast my breadfruit? And when you're in the apartment, we're going to tell people them.
1: You can't roast it inside, you know?
0: Me not roast it inside on a stove. No.
1: Me
0: not want that for eat. Me rather my food smell like wood than smell like gas.
1: Yeah. And you know, so that wood fire that give the food a different flavor.
0: Yeah. Nobody want that.
1: Different flavor. Yeah. Yes, man.
0: Yeah. Right. Dwayne said that's what it's called. Okay.
1: What? What
0: you
1: is
0: just
1: that?
0: Said cring cring.
1: Yeah, man. Cring cring. Yeah, man. You put up the meat and hang it up. Because it's the same outside kitchen that the heat tonight kind of dry out the meat.
0: Yes.
1: You see how tripe and
0: meat.
1: Oh,
0: yes.
1: Yeah, so them hang up that. And I want me to give you one joke.
0: That's the first time I think I had like beef jerky or them dry out piece of the beef from the cow where them did kill and so I hung up in the kitchen. And I remember my grandfather saying to taste it and I was just like, oh.
1: I
0: tried it and I was like, interesting.
1: Yeah, man. When I walk past kitchen, alright, so me walk all past the kitchen and I look two side.
0: Mm-hmm.
1: Hey, one thing I can tell you, so anybody who you say I look two side, I'm up to something. No, listen to me, man. It's the type of ghost I don't want to see, so I see me and look two side. I look if my grandmother looking. Mm-hmm. So I slide in the kitchen there.
0: Yeah.
1: All five pieces of that chicken I tear off.
0: Yeah.
1: All piece of that meat, they're gone. They're going to eat that. Because
0: them left the fire, mama. Them left the wood fire in the pot. I don't know how they perfected that, like, heat. It now go burn down the kitchen.
1: Yeah,
0: but they just have a perfect temperature where the meat just has smoke.
1: Yeah, man.
0: And then you wake up the next morning, everything just smells amazing.
1: Yeah,
0: and then I remember my grandma used to send me, go pick, she said, what kind of tea you want this morning?
1: Mm-hmm.
0: And that's how fever grass is my favorite. And she's like, go and go pick it. And I felt so good being able to walk to go pick my tea, you know, fever grass and piece of mint.
1: Mm-hmm.
0: Yeah.
1: All right, you just talk about fever grass and mint and them something. And we are talking about porridge.
0: Mm-hmm.
1: You know, orange skin.
0: Oh, yes.
1: All right. You see the orange skin now? Oh, yeah, you have to wait till it quail first, don't you?
0: What, for make the tea?
1: Put it in the porridge.
0: Oh, yeah, you have to dry. Yeah. Make it dry, man. We normally peel it.
1: I'll make it dry.
0: And just hang it up out of the door and the sun make it dry. And it smells so good.
1: And get it.
0: And you use it to make flavor. Tea and then drop it. I broke off piece and drop it. You know, so a long time I drink some orange peel tea because citrus and mint really do well. Orange and tangerine, it triggers my migraine. But if I drink like orange tea, but actually a long time I don't buy orange, though. But I must... dry some orange peel for chew, Nor.
1: Yeah, man.
0: Like a throwback vibe for you guys there, in case you didn't know. Me, I know I'm young, you know, but we're not so young, you know. We get look a time,
1: we'll go time
0: with my grandparents before they passed
1: Reverend,
0: on.
1: You ever wonder how them people know, like... For example, all them know them remedy.
0: Ancestors,
1: the ancestors. Yeah, that means all them just
0: from
1: know.
0: From slave day, from Africa. Them some here come from Africa, you know, or them deep-rooted something here were passed down, you know, man.
1: Amazing, you know, when you think about the whole thing, you know, because it's like...
0: And if the world would it stick by, we'd have better off now, you know, because with some we eat up the things that we're not supposed to eat and I take the whole heap of things that we're not for take. So if we did stick to the natural things, then we'd have... This is why our grandparents could have lived till 100 and something. You understand? All right. Now do we have a time signal? Let's take this.

0: 20 of your favorite Grace products when you cash out at participating supermarkets.
1: The time bikers can move is...
2: It is now 7:45. Lady K says, for breakfast, some leftover white rice and goat meat curried, some pineapple along with some tea. Big low tea. All right. Chris, what you got going on? Chris has some, it's like fried rice and peas, veg, like fried chicken. I don't know what kind of meat this, but no, so that's a fried chicken. Pick up yourself, Chris. Hi, TJ. For breakfast, he's going to have scrambled eggs, 4 slices of brown bread, and a cup of tea. Hi, Music Phil. Good morning to you. All right, guys, that's it for What's on the Menu. Thank you so much for sending in your breakfast. What's on the Menu is sponsored by Preferred Choice Restaurant to satisfy your taste buds.

Samaritans representing for Sunhouse Raven on the SMS radio show. Keep it real. This is Bertus, I'm bigging up DJ Noir. Every time when DJ Noir play music, keeps the massive lively. SMS in the

0: All right, tonight, welcome back to the show. Now, a national conversation has been sparked following MP Nikisha Burchell's decision to use Jamaican patois during her presentation in the sectoral debate, reigniting discussions about language, identity, culture, and whether Jamaicans are still being judged for speaking their native tongue. Joining us now to explore the educational and cultural implications of this debate is Professor of Education Policy, Planning and Leadership at the University of the West Indies, Knute Thompson. Professor Thompson, thank you so much for joining us. Good morning. How are you?
1: Good morning. Thanks for having me. Good morning to you and your listeners.
0: Glad to have you. Now, Professor, the decision by MP Burchell to use Jamaican patois during her sectoral debate presentation has sparked a national discussion. Now, from an educational and cultural perspective, what significance does this moment hold for Jamaica?
1: All right, so I'll say three things. One, with respect to the broader issues, specific issue of the standing orders, the speaker would have been well within her right to request of the MP that she uses the Queen's English. But the broader issue really has to do with whether those standing orders require review, and I submit that they do. In one of our Caribbean countries, St. Lucia, for example, in the Parliament, they use both the French Creole and the standard English, Queen's English, if you will, and speakers move between both at will because they recognize the value and the need to affirm their local language, which is French Creole. I believe that Jamaica needs to move to that point. We recognize that patois is part of our culture, is one of the languages we use. It's the first language of many of our citizens, many of our students. The issue represents one of access and affirmation, because by denying the use of the language that most people speak, we are actually denying our students the ability to access education in a way that enables them to benefit from the experience. So I believe that the Parliament has a duty to take leadership on making patois as one of our languages visible in the highest court of land, which is Parliament. And by extension, I believe that the education system should be willing to use patois as part of the process of instruction, not as an alternative to English, but as one of the modes of communication, so as to make learning accessible. And by in so doing, the affirmation of our citizens who operate large, some of them who operate large at that level in terms of their communication.
0: Now, many Jamaicans, you know, feel that speaking patois is often associated with being uneducated or less professional. Why do you think this stigma still exists despite, you know, patois being such a major part of Jamaica's identity and culture?
1: Yes. Yeah, I specify for the point I made earlier. Mm-hmm. Because at the leadership level, at the policy level, at the level of the Parliament, for example, where the language is scorned, then it reinforces the stigma that's attached to it. Now, when I speak in patois, people do not see me as lacking facility in language or being inferior to other people. But on a person who may not have had the same opportunities for education that I have, use patois, they see it as a reflection of a person's limitation. So I think the solution to that stigmatization is by the incorporation of patois into the formal language systems of the country, and where we see it as not a undesirable alternative to, but as a language equal to English. in terms of its currency and its value. Now, globally, English is the language of trade, but across several countries, in Canada, for example, French and English are their two official languages. In many African countries, the same. I believe that Jamaica, as part of its demonstration of its arrival at a place where it has shed its colonial vestiges, needs to affirm the language of the people and make patois an official language alongside English. With the ascription of an official status, then we can begin to shed the stigma that is associated with it.
0: Now, in your view, how can Jamaica strike a balance between preserving, you know, standard English, you know, as the official language, while also, as we're saying now, respecting and legitimizing Jamaican patois as an important culture and linguistic expression? How are we going to now find that balance there?
1: I suggest that there are two or possibly three ways.
0: Okay.
1: Let's look at what happens in Canada, for example. The CEO of the airline that had the accident.
0: I think I lost the professor there. All right, Sanait, my apologies. Let's see if we can go ahead and rectify that as well. So sorry, guys. Now give us some music.

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0: that. Today we're going to take a look at the health benefits of cleaning your ear. Guys, clean out your ears. I'm convinced that's why a lot of people are in trouble, because they're not hearing well. Yeah, them ears full. Wait, what people still say? Your ears full of wax? Your ears want clean out? You remember your grandparents, we ask you that, because why are you acting out? You're not ear. Wax build up in your ears. But guys, also be mindful though. Don't put objects down your ear as well. You know, us as Jamaicans, we all do it. We use ear pin. What do you call that? The cotton swab, the little ear cleaner. Q-tip, right, Q-tip. They're saying we're not even supposed to use that, because you know, some of them, they look a tip come off in your ears, largely.
1: There's a trick to that.
0: I wet it if I'm using it.
2: Wet it, that's what
0: there you go,
2: that.
0: I wet it.
3: Where you use saliva, where you use saliva?
0: Look at water, no, it no matter, that's what it would look at water. Norman.
3: You don't have to go water, Rebe. You can't just go sand, just look at saliva.
0: Well, if you want that, you do that, then it doesn't matter, but we don't have your answer that. Yeah, but as they will tell you, if nothing smaller than what doctor them say, your elbow should go in your ears.
3: Your what?
0: Your elbow. They're just stating that you should not be putting anything down in your ear. Cause you have to be. They must say your ears drum the right. They say no. We don't want put anything down there, and then it go.
1: You don't want to damage the auditory canal.
0: Yeah, you have to be careful. You have to be careful. But we all do it. We reach for ear pin.
3: So anytime I'm a car key, I push
0: it
3: in.
0: Keys, you're so right. Key, anything we can find, we push it down with ear hole. We're not supposed to do that, guys. You have to be careful. And then sometimes too, when there's a buildup of wax, you're pushing it back down further against your eardrum, as opposed to.
3: You're not pushing nothing down in there. You push back. You just have to put it at the front part. Now my ears scratch, you just go stand and tingle.
0: Sometimes there's impacted wax, and because you're scratching it, remember, you can't sit down in your ears as far as you need to, So sometimes when there's wax there, you put the stuff down there, instead of pulling it out, you're pushing it down more in your ear. That's why most people end up have to go to the doctor to get their ears flushed. Because the wax is there and it's further down.
3: No, and I really use, maybe it was a key for clean out my ears.
0: Ah, your ears are scratchy.
3: It's just a thing.
0: Your sinuses.
3: Yes, I'm just going to say, boom, man, you know?
0: Yeah, you have to do that. Something there, yes. We all do it. Because it somehow scratches your ear canal, like inside.
1: Really?
0: We don't know where we get that from. I feel like I just Jamaican people do that. Which fine person do that? Talk it short.
1: No, really.
0: Me don't know no Caucasian person will do that. And we all want to do that.
1: Some people use like olive oil.
0: Yeah,
1: I used to have an ear problem, so especially when I used to swim.
0: Oh no, and this. Yeah, I can't do that ears here, because I have ears here. Where they go so?
3: I like as a river, it feels sweet.
0: It does. I have to do that one here too, when they go so.
3: Shizam. We can call foot and curl up on the door. Right the mood of my ear starts scratching. And I want to feel nice.
1: Yeah. But some people use olive oil. When I went to the nurse, I was doing my medical one time when I was in high school. And what happened was that a turn, and what she said is that you put the olive oil in the ear that is clogged, and you sleep on the opposite ear.
0: Oh, okay.
1: And it runs out. She said that's how it works.
0: Okay. Yeah. Thank God I've never had that before. I never had an impacted ear before.
1: Yeah.
0: Yeah. I've had several worries though, because y'all know I have this piercing that's right here. Yeah, man, me lose the ears ring back for that piercing there. I swear to God, say I know my ears will drop down, you know. But they were saying, like, if you drop down in your ears, you don't know. You don't feel it. It would have felt weird, because an entire earring back would be in your ear. But guys, be careful of your ear. Clean your ear properly. You know, when you have beard, so you take a look at rag, rag right behind your ear. Wipe out in your ear. Be careful. Don't put random objects down your ear, okay? Be careful. Gentle cleaning. And remember, ear wax is naturally antibacterial and antifungal, but excessive buildup traps dirt and moisture, creating a breeding ground for germs. So clearing blockages help keeps the canal sterile and dry. Now, what is this? Tinnitus relief? What's that? Blocked air canals can trap sound waves or press against the eardrum, causing a ringing sensation. Cleaning the air relieves this pressure, diminishing or eliminating the symptoms. So guys, clean your ear, but just be mindful, all right? Your proverb of the day, y'all. This one says, see, I'm blind, ear and deaf. Not for me. Not today. See, and blind, ear and deaf. But if you leave other people's business alone, though, mind your own business, though. For real, also. Mind your own business. But you see, isn't that the culture that made us all know, what you call it? Yes, and of course, not caring about other people, because sometimes we see some things up to some people and the people them need help, but everybody wants to see I'm blind and ear and deaf. Mm-hmm. Yeah, because when you see the man I walk with the little girl and the ear say the little girl missing, you did see I'm blind, ear and deaf, though, until they see her upon the news, don't it? Mm-hmm. Yeah, everybody's so caught up with minding their own business, we stop caring about each other. So there's a limit to the thing. There's very much a limit to the thing. Sometimes you have to see and talk. Mm-hmm. Yeah. Or help out another person. Mm-hmm. Mm. But we don't say this until it comes on to us, you know? Mm-hmm. When things affect us, then you can say, then somebody couldn't tell me. Then nobody never see. Then someone never see, said this didn't happen to me. And when we did such and such, why nobody never? Yeah, because everybody out here see and blind, ear and deaf. So up to your interpretation, my loves. Mm-hmm. But sometimes when you take it a little bit too far. Mm-hmm. Yeah. Mm-hmm. That was your proverb of the day. It's time for birthdays and anniversary shout-outs.

All right, y'all, it's time for birthdays and anniversary shout outs. Right, Firekirk to Melissa Button, everything me here. All right. The only thing must go in your ears. Right, I said it, Andrea, is your elbow. Kemi says, yeah. Well, Kemi, hopefully we can get the professor back online so we can speak. Not sure what happened there, but hopefully. All right, it's time for birthdays, guys. Anybody have a birthday today? Who's celebrating a birthday today? Or an anniversary? All right, well, I want to say happy birthday to everyone that's celebrating today and happy anniversary.

0: in Jamaica for Jamaicans. But Connexion has never been just about the network. It's about the people behind every hello.
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1: If you love it, we bust it. 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

0: All right, tonight, welcome back. Welcome back to the show. Now, earlier we had Professor Thompson on the phone lines, but you guys know how technology works. We had a bit of mishap there, but we have the professor back online with us. Professor Thompson, thank you so much for your patience. And of course, our apologies once again for what happened earlier.
1: No problem.
0: Thank you so much for joining
1: us.
0: Now, before we got cut off, I asked you the question, you know, in your view, how can Jamaica strike a balance between preserving standard English as the official language while also respecting and legitimizing Jamaican patois as an important cultural and logistic expression?
1: Yes, so I was suggesting that there are three ways in which we can strike that balance and achieve preservation of English and promote patois and recognize its legitimacy. I was giving the example of Canada, where there was the airline accident a couple weeks ago, and the CEO of the airline, in commenting on the accident and expressing concerns, spoke only in English, even though the accident occurred in most of the passengers, or many of them, were from French territory. But more importantly, that the country Canada has two official languages. And whilst the action might have seemed extreme, he was forced to resign because he had failed to communicate in both languages to the people affected. So that is an example of how you legitimize and validate the importance of language, that all official communication is done in both languages. So I believe that's one of the ways in which we could achieve this is starting at the parliament with a throne speech. I believe that it would be a powerful symbol and statement about the legitimacy of patois if the throne speech were delivered in both English and patois, perhaps because of the length, it would be more efficient to deliver some sections in English, which are then translated in patois, and vice versa. And similarly, the presentations by the various speakers, the minister, the prime minister, the leader of the opposition, and so on. So it would, in this forum, in this chamber, the highest chamber of the land, there would be that demonstration of legitimization and affirmation. The second is having it taught in schools. Mm-hmm. We have been attempting this for some time, just having this discussion, but really haven't gotten there. Some of the creative teachers, particularly teachers of mathematics, who use music as a means of communication, develop these lyrics, some of which are done in patois, to teach certain concepts. So I believe that teaching it in schools would be a useful way of legitimizing it. And thirdly, we have had these for years, for the last 50, 60 years, we have had these competitions, these cultural competitions, whether it is in poetry or music, where patois is used, but little affirmation is made of the fact that this singer or that poet rendered the presentation in patois. It is seen as a kind of off-ramp, lower alternative. There needs to be, or there could be rather, a system whereby there are competitions that are, or components of the competitions, where the person who is the most efficient or effective at using the language, using patois, gets some special recognition. Yes? We do have these affirmations and these rewards for dialect or presentations, but there needs to be a centering of patois. Mm-hmm. So the point to be made is that we're not saying that English is to be sidelined. We're simply saying, to your question, striking a balance. And you do so by recognizing that the pendulum is leaning one side. So you need to bring patois more into the center in order to achieve that balance.
0: Absolutely.
1: The final thing I would suggest, by the way, is that our labeling, mm-hmm. In jurisdictions that have multiple languages, dual languages, you pick up a package, and sometimes they have 6, 7, 8 languages in which the ingredients in the particular product are described. In doing so, you're not delegitimizing what is regarded as a premier language. You're simply affirming that there are people who understand better in their own language. So we should, on every package in Jamaica, we should have the ingredients and the other information about the product in both English and Patois.
0: Now, Professor, I want to break this down a little bit more in layman's term, right?
1: Yes.
0: Because I see this happening all the time here in Jamaica, all the time. And you, to touch on something that you mentioned earlier, which was, you know, a man of your stature, you know, you speak standard English every day. And of course, when you probably go, you know, as we like to call it nowadays, we code switch, right? And then you go into probably speaking Patois, you know, persons would not look down on you. But somehow we tend to look down on other persons who do speak Patois. But then I've come to realize, for instance, I want to say probably about last week or so, you know, we had this young man come to Jamaica, IShowSpeed, the, you know, famous internet sensation. And one of the things that he, you know, was asked, you know, what was his favorite word in Patois? Of course, he suggested one of our colorful language, right? Mm-hmm. To which everyone was very excited about because, wow, he knew that word. He knows our language. He knows the Patois. Our language is also celebrated in other countries as well. And I find that when we have foreigners who come to Jamaica, they've never asked, you know, tell me this word in standard English, because we already speak standard English. I want to know how to say this word in Patois. And we're all amazed when foreigners come and take up our Patois and love it and speak it. And we find it funny and we have a great time and we are in awe. But somehow when us as Jamaicans, when we use it in certain spaces or just in general, you know, and I find that we also tend to look at different persons based on how they dress and where they come from and how they speak. And then we stigmatize that. So how do we as a country and as a culture now come together so we can accept our language for what it is, our native language? And then I can dig a little deeper with each parish that you visit in Jamaica. Each parish has their own unique accent with the patois that they speak. Why don't we love it? Why don't we accept it? And of course, as we were talking about earlier, strike that balance. What it is that we need to do? Did we lose our culture? Do we need to start over? What is the root of it?
1: Yes. So I think the root of it perhaps is both psychological and sociological. At a psychological level, there is a tendency to value things that are foreign and things that seem different. So you recall this particular poem by Louis Bennett about this family member who had come back from abroad and was speaking in Twang, and then there was the cynical comment that that many Jamaicans go away for 3 weeks and they come back speaking Twang. So there's a notion that something from outside is better. And part of the reason there is the elevation of the external, the elevation of the foreign product or the foreign language is precisely because of the denigration of it locally. So one of the ways in which we can overcome that, I mentioned earlier that Parliament is a place where this could be addressed. So it requires changing the standard orders. But at a more everyday level, when I come on your program, when the CEO of this, that, or the other company is making a public statement or presenting the annual report, whilst the presentation might be predominantly in English, certainly mathematics is largely a numbers game. But I think that public officials or persons who hold public prominent offices, both in the public and private sector, their use of the language will help to show that it is not something to be scorned. If it is predominantly used by people, or if the attempt at legitimization is being done by a minority of researchers and scholars and dancehall artists and poets, it then becomes a class issue. But mm-hmm. if there is an acceptance of it and it's being used widely across sectors of society, then that will help to eliminate, certainly minimize the stigma. As I said earlier, one of the ways in which we can do so is by recognizing the value of it in terms of specific rewards that we give or awards that we give to persons. Of course, there's the underlying problem of how difficult it is to write patois and to speak in, and to deal with the phonetics and the syntax, and just reading it can be difficult. But mm-hmm. that's not a problem that is inherent to patois or unique to patois. All languages that are new have present difficulties in initial grasp and communication and written form. We are good at speaking patois, but even people who speak patois very well are unable to write it. So it means that we should start teaching it at the kindergarten level, affirm its value, and children are taught both English as they're being introduced to language forms in English, as in French, as we do at the university, and Spanish. So, for example, here at the University of Western Mass, every student must do a course in a foreign language, mm-hmm. whether it is Papiamento, Dutch, French, Spanish, anyone. So we are in the process of affirming the value of being bilingual in the modern world. We should start at the primary, at the low levels of school, to be teaching not just French and Spanish alongside English. We should also be teaching patois. So that is part of the solution, I would suggest.
0: Professor Thompson, thank you so much for joining us this morning. Okay. Absolutely appreciate you. And of course, would love to have you on again, because I'm sure, you know, this is going to be an ongoing conversation as we move forward to, you know, hopefully, yes. you know, this goes in the direction that we want it to. But thank you so much. Do enjoy the rest of your day.
1: Okay, my pleasure. Take care. Bye-bye.
0: Okay, bye-bye. So tonight, that was Professor Thompson, all right? He's the Professor in Education Policy Planning and Leadership at the University of the West Indies, Professor Canute Thompson. You know, guys, this is a very interesting conversation, and I'm happy that we're here again, you know? I'm really happy that we're here again, you know, having this conversation. And I don't know what is the stigma that we have with patois.
2: Even for me growing up, we were always told, oh, speak properly.
0: Speak properly. Because you know what's funny to me, Noor? You know what's funny to me? Jamaican people. Here's why they're funny to me, especially the ones that I like to deem as the bright people them, mm-hmm. because apparently you and I, we're not bright enough, because neither of us go to school, mm-hmm. right? So you see the bright people them, Noor, and oftentimes you find that it's most of them that do it too.
2: Yeah.
0: The ones that speak with an accent and say they're speaking, and I'm like, this is standard English.
2: Mm-hmm.
0: You don't need to speak with an accent to speak standard English. And a lot of them feel like if they don't do that, they're not speaking standard English. I don't understand it.
2: They want us to speak the Queen's English.
0: I don't.
3: Speaking patois is a brand in it, you know, right?
0: Oh, brand Jamaica. But you see, brand, yeah. it's only brand Jamaica when we are talking about Bob Marley and music. But when it comes down to the language, it's thrown in the trash,
2: and
0: because
2: Jamaica,
0: if you speak patois, you get them. Yeah, yes. God rest her soul. I can't imagine if she was here now. First of all, maybe if she was here, we would have made some headway a long time ago, because she's one of those trailblazers who ensured that our language reached the foreign lands. The patois. Mm-hmm. She never go try and make English be a language, because the majority of the world speaks English.
2: Mm-hmm.
0: So I don't understand the negativity that's attached to patois and when we speak it, why certain people are looked down on. I remember being told that I am not supposed to speak patois or I'm speaking too much patois, which I never understood. And as somebody who was an English major for the majority of her school life, I never understood that.
2: Yeah.
0: Never understood it. I don't get it why we look down on our knit, but they were only when it's relevant to us. We're Africans and we're from Africa. And out of many one people, only when it's conducive to us in a particular way. Yeah. But then when it comes on to other areas, it's like, oh, you can't speak good. Why you talk so?
2: Jamaica is the only place that does that. You know why? Because in other nations, even though they have their native language, they have Creole and other areas in their country that speak a different... It's the same language, but it's Creole in a certain way. It's
0: exactly.
2: Broken English or whatever you call it. Because you even have different type of Creole even in the French region.
0: Absolutely.
2: Spanish.
0: Absolutely.
2: The Dutch, the Portuguese.
0: Absolutely.
2: They
0: have their language that's unique to them. Different tribes from across the world.
2: The Scottish, they speak, is it Cockney?
0: Yeah.
2: Yeah, they speak, it's still English, but it's Cockney.
0: It's
2: but
0: different.
2: It's their,
0: you can't barely understand them sometimes.
2: Yeah, but it's their version.
0: I don't, and I'm happy that the professor made that note that it's only when some people speak it, we look down on it. You understand? When our foreigners come here and they're speaking in the patois, everybody is like, oh God. Or better yet, when the Upper St. Andrew, people, you know, especially the kids, when they try to speak patois, we're like, Lord God, they're cute. Whatever I try to talk patois. Oh my, it's so cute.
2: We laugh at them.
3: When Obama came to Jamaica, the first thing him said,
0: Wagwan, Jamaica. Mm-hmm.
3: No,
0: can't hear.
3: I have my experience in it, because remember, me they work on a ship and me I tell you, whenever, you know, I'm engaged in my crowd. You know, well, we articulate to make them understand what we are talking. You understand? Because a lot of Jamaicans is on the ship and when they hear you come from Jamaica, say, where you from? Oh, you're from Jamaica? It's like them literally want you start.
0: Teach me some patois.
3: I swear.
0: Yeah.
3: No, it's like you literally have to start getting it. Yeah, man. So, I mean, it made me feel special. I'm not saying that. Like, it made me feel proud.
0: Yeah.
3: Made me feel
2: proud
3: good.
2: To be Jamaican.
3: So, proud to use up the patois.
0: But my problem is, I don't like the fact that it's only when some people in Jamaica speak the language, it is looked down on.
2: Yeah.
0: And when another set of people speak it, it's cute and it's nice and it's funny. But then when you pass half a tree, anywhere below half a tree, go down the side there. When you speak patois, you get to, I ain't have no upbringing, I ain't come from down nowhere, and you can't talk good.
2: You're uneducated.
0: And you're uneducated.
2: Yeah.
0: But then everybody above half a tree and beyond, when you speak patois, it's cute and it sounds good. Yeah, me tell you, you see that mental slavery, something they were Bob Marley talk about, the one on the mind and the brain and the heart and the soul still captivated.
2: No.
0: Because look at this, when we look at the English language and how here in Jamaica, we're still going in between the Queen's English and the US. When you look at certain articles that are written, and all the time in a Queen's English, you know that, right?
2: Yeah.
0: The spellings are different. And for the bright Jamaican people, they were always at about it. Some of them don't even realize. Because we know, say, honor, H-O-N-O-U-R, H-O-N-O-R, they're different spellings. Some of the words have O-U and it's just O-R for some words.
2: Even the I-S-C and the I-S-E and the I-C-E.
0: And the Z, the Z and the S, them too.
2: Right.
0: We don't realize that. We don't realize that. Because the majority of our technology comes from the US. But then we speak Queen's English. Y'all need to get it together.
2: Yeah, because said.
0: Get it together. Yeah. Me not gonna be mentally enslaved. like the rest of y'all. Them from, you see, from Jesus come down and died from the on the cross, Javian, are from them time. They are from before me born. My ancestors, them did just have it in my bloodline, say, me now go come here and act like say I am a slave.
2: Right?
0: Them work too, nanny work way too hard for me as a young woman come here in this world with the little time I have on land, on God's green earth, and come here and act a fool?
2: Yeah.
0: And not appreciate all that was given to me from my ancestors? Y'all are crazy. Y'all need to get it together. Because apparently only speaking with an accent or speaking a particular way is accepted here in Jamaica, right? We have to have a particular accent for people to think say you're smart or you're bright. But once you start chat Raban Patois, something wrong with you. You're uneducated.
2: An issue.
0: Right?
2: I don't understand it.
0: I would do it every day to each other. I would look down on each other. I would chastise each other for how we speak. Did you study a foreign language in school?
2: Yeah.
0: What was it, Spanish or French?
2: I did Spanish.
0: Okay, Nor, you did do a foreign language in school? Okay.
2: No, I did Spanish.
0: Mm. Yeah.
3: Wish me did the Spanish. I like Spanish.
0: Yeah, yeah.
3: The reason why I'm a regret, not able to speak Spanish, I'm gonna go.
0: When you travel to foreign countries.
3: I'm gonna speak. It's like I literally was some conversation and couldn't. Like,
0: yeah.
3: Seriously. So.
0: And to what the professor was saying as it relates to even math.
2: Mm-hmm.
0: Me feel like if somebody did teach me math in a patois, me to understand.
2: May I catch it?
0: I did 2 years of college Spanish and I passed. So when I go to foreign countries, while I'm not well versed in Spanish, when I do go to foreign countries, I can interpret the majority of the things that they're saying. I can add a meal, I'm going to know if I find my way around.
2: No.
0: You understand? But here we are. I can't wait for this to get to where it needs to get to. A few years ago, we had, I want to say probably about 2 years ago, we had this conversation. And now we're back at it again. So I'm hoping that this time it gets somewhere with the persons that are involved. And of course, big ups to MP Nikisha Burchell. You know? Because that's where it starts.
2: She was actually, you know, cut down because...
0: Oh, absolutely.
2: The whole speaker was like, Madame, because... Mm-hmm. Juliet Holness, the whole speaker of the house, she was saying that, guys, she had to put a point of order. She said that she had to remind her that the rule in Parliament
0: is
2: that when they're addressing,
0: absolutely,
2: they have to speak English.
0: The Queen's English, absolutely.
2: Speak English, because it's a part of...
0: So, that's what I'm saying. It was very brave of her for actually doing that, because guess what? It has sparked the conversation, because here we are talking about it again. So you see, sometimes you have to break the rule a little bit. Because a lot of us like to talk about what needs to be done, what should be done in the country to make the country better, but nobody's actually taking a stand to move the country forward. We sit down, I will talk, I will complain, I will murmur, but when the day come and the light shine by, everybody go silent.
2: Yeah.
0: Nobody not come out with them placard, nobody not stand up in the meeting and say, no, this can't man this. So big ups to her, because she put herself at risk by doing that.
2: Yeah.
0: You understand? She absolutely did. But big ups to her for doing that, because that means she's taking a stand and she believes in something.
2: And also to remember too, while people watch the news, you have some people who their vocabulary may not be as broad.
0: Absolutely.
2: I have to break down things to the layman.
0: Mm-hmm.
2: And in journalism, when I was learning, I remember I used to use a lot, because I used to love vocabulary.
0: You're a journalist? You're a trained journalist, Javine?
2: Yes.
0: Oh, yes. You know I'm being sarcastic, because so am I, you know?
2: Yes.
0: So I know you're very smart and you're educated about what you're speaking about.
2: So I remember when I was writing my stories, I remember my managing editor used to tell me, said, Javine, take out this word. What this word mean? Mm-hmm. If me not understand that word,
0: they won't understand. Mm-hmm.
2: And the job of a journalist is that whenever a politician speaks on a particular issue or give a debate or give a speech, you have to then translate that and break it down as to what is it they're saying, because the layman and the everyday man on the road never understand what I say.
0: That's what I said to the professor
2: and
0: just
2: she
0: then.
2: Always tell me, say, use simpler words.
0: Absolutely.
2: Use simpler words, because you can't assume, because it's mass communications. You're communicating to the masses.
0: Right.
2: You understand? You can't assume that people know what that word you mean. So you have to break it down.
0: And big ups to all the people out there that know what mass communication is.
2: Yeah.
0: And big ups to me because me did go to school and train for this. And this me go to school for. So yeah. When me talk, hence why I have this job and Bill been holding a microphone since 2011.
2: Yeah.
0: Right? So, yeah, this is what me train for. This is what you train for because you go to school for train for this. Mm-hmm. So you know how to talk, you know how to read, you know how to disseminate information to the people, to the masses. Hence, mass communication. So, there you go. So for the people that need help, when we talk the things there, mm-hmm. we're not just talking because we're talking. We were properly trained.
2: Also certified in public relations.
0: Okay. Yeah, so Jamaica, yeah, we need to get it together. Too much things are going on here. We are losing ourselves and we're losing our way. The culture is dying, absolutely dying. But with that said, y'all, we're gonna go because that is our time for today. But of course, you can join us again tomorrow. Where we'll be on the road. Where we're going tomorrow, is it Sea View?
2: Yeah, Sea View Gardens.
0: We're going to Sea View Gardens Primary School tomorrow, guys. So join us. We'll be on the road for all the fun and all the excitement. All right, so go ahead. Enjoy the rest of your day. It is your girl Raven saying stay safe. Son Jack, know what you got for the peeps.
3: Hey, bless upon yourself and enough love and respect, all right?
0: All righty.
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1: They were building a fallout.
2: Coming like police at the door. Ah, oh, Jesus, here the door there again. 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

0: Jamaica, the country, the people, the culture.
1: Let no one hinder you.
2: Yes, good morning, good morning, good morning, my people, how is everybody this morning? How was everyone's weekend? I had a wonderful weekend. Boy, I didn't do a lot. I just literally spent most of the time on my phone editing content because me, like a fool, did I recorded everything at my stay, and it was like 5 days of footage. Plus, I had footage from when I got back that I hadn't posted yet. So my phone just wouldn't do anything. So I was having to delete stuff and then edit and post, delete, edit, and oh God, what a saga till I said, nah, man, that's stressing me out. I just feel like I'm just going to delete everything with Kian Bada. But in the end, you know, I just found a way around it. But yes, a lot of editing. And then last night, me and Sunflower went to a British Lovers Rock in Jamaica event that happened in Kingston at a seafood grill and bar. Lord, I've forgotten the name of it, but I have to look it up. But yeah, so that was good, interesting. A lot of English people. Imagine when I was there, a lady said, do I hear an accent? And I said, do I hear an accent? Full of English people. I don't know, when there's too much English people, I feel uncomfortable in her, because I'm just like, I've left England for a reason. But yeah, full of English people. So I was saying to Sunflower, these people probably live here. I don't think they're all on holiday, but it was a nice event. They played a couple of songs, a couple of aunt's favorites. So that was nice. But yes, great event. And you can see it's building, but it was a very nice event. All right, let me see who is on the check-in this morning. Chubby Deco is on the check-in. How are you, Chubby? You good? He says, good morning, Sun Diamond. Jennifer from Newland, my friend, says, good morning, Sun Diamond. Bless up yourself. I'm blessed. I'm glad. Oh, yes. Did everybody remember to give thanks this morning for waking up? You cannot forget that. As you open your eyes, that's the first thing you should do. Don't reach for your phone, no. The first thing is that you have to thank Father God to make the wake-up list. Okay, then we have TJ in Olympic. He says, good morning, Sun Diamond. Blessed morning, Monday to you and all the Sun City listeners. Hope you guys have had a lovely weekend and is looking forward to the week ahead. I'm here listening as usual. Yes, TJ, big up yourself. And Claudette says, good morning, Sun Diamond. Just giving God thanks for waking me up. Big up, Mama B. Definitely, definitely, definitely. Okay, big up to Sledge. How are you this morning, Sledge? Are you good? I see Munchie says, Grand Rising as well. Good morning to you, Sister Scott says, good morning. Okay, Munchie says, glad you're touching on this topic, lady. Oh, no, that's not for me. Okay, yes, Jennifer says, shout out to my daughter, Natalie, my daughter, my heart beats in Newland, Portland. Okay, big up, Natalie. Your mum's always tuned in to Sun City Boy. All right, anyway, we've got to go to devotion with the stars, because I don't know. I just looked at the sign and it said 9:10, and I'm looking and it says 9:12. Where did 2 minutes just go? All right, guys, so let me just get Buju to let in a king, another king, warrior king. So we're going to hear from warrior king this morning. So Buju, please do your thing.
3: Whoa.

Greetings, massive. This is Warrior King, and welcome to Sun City Radio Station. You're tuned to Devotion with the Stars, right? And first, I would like to start with a prayer. O Most High of Creation, Eternal, in whom there is no transcendence, I come before you as your humble servant, you know. Give thanks to life once more. Give thanks to the next day, a beautiful day. Give thanks to all living things, plants and animals. Give thanks to the earth that provides us on a day-to-day basis. Now give thanks to all the beautiful things and all the beautiful people of all nations. Shall bless the people of Jamaica, because we are going through a tribulation at this present time with the crime situation, which we know that the evil forces which be trying to overcome the righteous. But give us strength so we can overcome the evil forces that plague upon the nation. You know, give the youth especially, which are the future of the nation, a vision and a will to be disciplined, you know, to be humble. You know, bless us with love, bless our families, bless our friends, you know. And Jah, you have blessed and I to use and I as an instrument to do your wonderful works. So through music, I'll try my best to inspire people, to uplift people, and to keep them from thinking negative in the best way I can. So continue to bless us and use us and guide us, protect us from evil. You know, because you say no weapon that is formed against your children shall prosper. And this morning, being here on Sun City Radio Station, I just want to send out the blessings to the people of Jamaica, especially, and the people of the world, because we need your blessing more now than ever. Give thanks and praise to the Most High. Yes, Jamaica. My journey, I started out music from when I was a child, and from early stages of my life I realized that I got a calling, you know, to do the Most High work. So, you know, I just want them just be strong and be positive, you know. No matter what the situation is, no matter what the tribulation you're going through, there's a lesson to be learned with every situation. Because, you know, sometimes you have to, out of the bad experience, you have to take the good thing where you can learn. You know, so don't just shut up things and feel like it's the end of the world. Because you're here alive for a reason. You know, give thanks to good health. You know, I want to send out some blessing to those who are sick, those who are fatherless, those who are shelterless, those without clothing, those without food. You know, that's why I'm blessed, you know. Sun City Walk, you know, bless the place, you know, bless the place. Bless everyone. Let us be strong. Give us vision, these will perish, you know. And just bless all the youths them, especially the youths them I emphasize, man, because a lot of the killing who are going in Jamaica, I see where the youths them really, you know, advocate. But it's us, the elders them, who set the foundation bad for them. So we have to speak out and act out and try to make this place a better place, because heaven is here on earth, and only we can make the change.

0: Yes, my people, we are back, and it's all about public passenger vehicle operators this morning. There's a growing concern this morning following reports of a planned strike action by public passenger vehicles, PPV operators, over calls for an increase in transportation fares. According to information circulated by the Jamaica Constabulary Force, there are fears of possible roadblocks, traffic disruptions, commuter challenges, and even safety concerns for operators who choose to remain on the roads. So what is going on, my people? What is going on? I see that, you know, I was just there and I see that, you know, we got a message in my group where I actually live saying that there's going to be a possible strike tomorrow. So I'm just like, nah, what is going on with this? So I sent to my producer and then she was able to arrange for us to speak with Mr. Newman about this. So we're going to introduce Mr. Newman now on the line. So Mr. Newman, good morning to you. Good morning, Mr. Newman.
1: Lord.
0: Good morning, Mr. Newman. Can you hear me? Okay, yes, I'm not sure. Mr. Newman, can you hear me?
2: I'm hearing you now.
0: Okay, all right. Let me just try one more time. Just 1 second. Okay, can you hear me now?
2: I am. I'm hearing you. Well, of course, first of all, I want to thank you for having me, and I want to thank the operators for heeding the call to not to go on a strike action this morning, but to await the outcome of a meeting with at least three ministers, Minister of Transport, including Minister of Transport and Minister of Finance, this morning at 10 o'clock. So the main challenge we have is, of course, the outstanding 16% fare increase balance, close to 3 years now. We were hoping to hear something more definitive from our minister in his last budget presentation. And of course, the sector become a little bit irritated and wanted to go on strike. But one of the group that I'm involved in, we believe that we should have another consultation with the minister to hear what is on the table before taking any strike action. So we got the meeting for 10 o'clock this morning, and we are working with that.
0: Yes, I got an update bulletin stating that a meeting's going to happen this morning at the transportation office in Halfway Tree today. So tell us, you know, many commuters depend heavily on public transportation to get to work and school and so many other places. How serious could the impact be if operators withdraw their services and, you know, strike?
2: We pull 1.1 million people each day, or passengers each day.
0: Wow.
2: We are operating right across the length and breadth of Jamaica. If the services pulled this morning, several communities, several persons, several schools would be affected. And I think that is why the minister sees fit to have a talk with us, because we really don't want a major disruption at this time in school. There is coming close to the end of year exam and things like those. So good sense prevail. The operators, and although some person was saying they didn't know about the strike, the operators decided to hear from the minister before taking any further action, understanding that if we don't hear something good today, we can't expect normality after this, but we will meet to discuss the outcome of the meeting.
0: Okay. So, you know, operators have also long argued the rise in fuel prices, vehicle maintenance costs, and economic pressures are affecting the industry. So can you tell us how difficult is it right now for transport operators to survive financially?
2: You said it. Let me tell you, while we were waiting on the increase, the situation in the Middle East is a major cause for our agitation at this time.
0: Definitely.
2: We're coping despite the high cost in our other things. We're trying to cope. But right now, every week, every week we see an increase in fuel, and it's going to get worse. Anytime Trump opens his mouth, then we suffer. And so we have to ask the government to do something at this time. And something can be done. Well, I'm not going to say what is to be done, but some things can be done to help cushion the continued increase in operating costs for the island's public transport operators.
0: Yeah, something definitely has to be done because, yes, we don't know if this is going to, you know, be resolved anytime soon. And it definitely doesn't look like that from the news I saw on CNN last night. So, you know, also there are also concerns about operators who may choose to work during the strike facing intimidation or attacks. Hopefully it won't come to that. But how important is it for there to be peace and order regardless of disagreements within the sector?
2: That is why I was very worried over the past 2-3 days, because I know when public transport operators withdraw service or even think about or have strike action, there are persons who come undercover in this strike action, create mayhem, and the problem is left on the operators. And the release I saw coming from the Jamaica Constabulary Force did not look good, and I don't want my operators to be entangled with the JCF today. Because, you know, on all fronts, the JCF operations, boy, I tell you, you know, let me not say more on that.
0: Oh, Lord, I can imagine. So at the meeting today, will it just be the fares that will be discussed? Because that's one of the main issues. Or will all the things be talked about, the, you know, financial strains and also, you know, possible, you know, just different outcomes of things if things don't change? Are there going to be a few things on the agenda, or they're just going to focus on the, you know, the price of fares?
2: Top on the agenda is the 16% balance. And we drew a fair increase, you know. Well, we should have applied for the past 2 years and with the rising cost. So, well, fair increase, number one. Secondly, the relationship between us and the Jamaican Constabulary Force is not looking good. Thirdly, there's a number of parking facilities in the KMTR. Every day, thousands of tickets have been given to taxi operators. Why? Because there's no parking facilities. And

0: the wider public?
1: I think, you know, there are too many things on the agenda for the government to look at. One of the things that I'm worried about is the continued placement of JUTC buses on routes across the country that was normally used for PPV, taxi and private bus operators. And the question is why? Why are you now, you have a contract or a license for the KMTA as the Jamaica Urban Transit Company. Why are you now sending buses to Outreach to deplete the intake by the private operators? We can't bear it already with the rapid increase and the low fares. And you are sending a vehicle, Outreach, St. Thomas, all over the place, and that is charging 50% or less of what the private operator charge. And you know, with the economic situation, persons are going to move to the cheaper public transportation. Where does it left us? And so there are a number of things. What we want really is a national public transportation policy, not a two-paragraph or a pullout. We want a policy that governs our operations, our everyday operations on our road. A policy is the most important instrument. And finally, we want to go back to the OUR, where the OUR determine fare increase. When it becomes politics, when the transport authority becomes politics, OUR is the agency to which we believe should handle fare increase for the public transport sector.
0: Okay, thank you. So, Mr. Newman, if people want to find out, you know, what happened at the meeting or get updates on what's happening, where can they keep updated, or do they just have to wait for the bulletin to come out? How can people get information about what's going on today to and in terms of the rising fares and the
1: Because Sun City is always
0: PPV.
1: In contact with me, and I'll tell you exactly what's happening. What I believe all media houses will carry, and they're invited, of course, to the meeting. And they will carry the outcome of the meeting.
0: Okay, all right. Thank you so much, Mr. Newman, for speaking to us this morning. You really gave some, you know, good points, and I pray the meeting goes well and everyone comes to some sort of agreement, and that, you know, the PPV operators start to see some changes within their industry. So thank you so much, Mr. Newman.
1: Thanks for having me, and look forward to an outcome.
0: Yes, we definitely will speak of you soon to get an update on how things are going. So take care. Thank you, Mr. Newman.
1: All the best.
0: Right, so that was Mr. Egerton Newman. He's a public transport advocate and also the president of the Transport Operators Development Sustainable Services, TODSS. So you heard from him what's going on. Okay, guys, we're going to take a quick break, and then when we come back, we will be asking Sun Diamond, yes, that's me, asking advice, and I'll be asking you, our listeners, to help me advise our listeners as well that want some advice on their, you know, relationships or their issues within their daily lives. So we'll be back after this, guys.
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1: Yes, we are back, my people. We are back. So it is time for Ask Sun Diamond. So make sure you guys, you know, send your messages in to me as well so that, you know, and we all can give advice to our listeners. So the number is 876-392-6217. Okay, right. So the first letter states, good morning, Hello Jamaica. I'm writing today as a concerned Jamaican citizen because hearing about another police killing in Granville, Montego Bay, has left many of us feeling uneasy and fearful. This is now the second fatal shooting involving the police in a short period of time. People are beginning to ask serious questions about what is really happening. While we understand the police have a difficult job fighting crime, many citizens are worried about the increasing number of deadly encounters. And are enough investigations being done? Are communities losing trust in the law enforcement? That's what I would like to know. At the end of the day, people want safety, but they also want accountability and transparency. What will come of these shootings, and how can trust between the police and the public be rebuilt? Oh boy, what a question. How is that going to happen? Because this is something that's been going on for years and years and years, having, you know, people just feeling like they cannot 100% trust the police. You do have your citizens that do trust the police, because why? Now, if people say they don't trust the police, and if anything happened, the first place they might call is the police. But I understand, especially imagine if you live in America and England, you know, and how they treat black people, the trust is very low there. But here, I think because there's things like this that happens, a lot of people don't have trust in police. So tell me, my listeners, what do we advise this person? How can we get, you know, to a space where we have that trust in our police force? How can we ensure that there is investigations done? There are thorough investigations and independent investigations as well. Because from Wapikil Philip, I've always heard the story of, you know, that they went to do an operation and the person had a weapon, and then all of a sudden they find out, say, it was not, and it was a lighter or something stupid, and, you know, people lose their lives. So there's been stories of, you know, things happening over the years from I was a kid. I don't think it's as bad now, but as you can see, there's a few cases, you know, that's happened recently in a small period of time where, you know, people are losing their lives. So, you know, I'm interested to hear from you. What do you think we can do to change this? What can we do to ensure investigations are done and, you know, and people are held accountable? And that's why one of the things that's so important to me is that the police officers wear their body cams, because we want to see what has happened here. Because a lot of the time we've got no physical evidence, because something happened, the camera wasn't working, they forgot to put it on, they forgot to switch it on, there's always some story. So I know there's a big push for police officers to keep their cameras on, their body cams on, or make sure they're on when they're going on operations and, you know, having interactions with the public. But I think that would play a big part if we could ensure that happens. But boy, I don't know about the trust thing, how we're going to get to do that. I guess the JCF definitely have to work on building their relationship with the public. I know that, you know, there's some great officers out there, and sometimes it's just a few bad seeds that, you know, make the JCF get a bad reputation. But boy, oh boy, me no know, because you see another police killing in Granville, Montego Bay. So, and at the end of the day, the police are there to protect us. We should not be feeling uneasy and fearful from the police officers that work for us. And sometimes I feel like they don't remember that they work for us, you know? Not all of them. And I'm being honest, I don't feel like they remember they work for us. We're paying your wages. Government money, taxpayers' money is paying for your wages. But we should never be in a space where we're feeling uneasy or fearful, because we know that this things like this has happened. So I'm interested to hear from you guys. What do you think? Do you trust the JCF guys? I'm interested to know. Tell me your opinion. Oh Lord, what is this? Sorry guys, I pressed that by accident. Tell me what your thoughts are. Do you trust the police force? What do you think can happen so that we can ensure that investigations are happening and that we get the outcomes of these investigations and people are held responsible or things are put in place to prevent these type of things? It's scary times, very scary times when you have citizens saying that they're fearful, you know, and uneasy of the police force because of, unfortunate killings of citizens. So I would really like to know what happened at that situation to be the result. But the second point is that a lot of the time, I'm being honest, that you don't always hear the full story. You don't. Like, you just hear that they thought that they was under attack or they shot first or, boy, I'm gonna know. You know, I'm a very positive person, but I know that this is a very tricky conversation because it's been happening for years where you hear these type of stories. You don't know how true they are, but you hear them type of stories. So I'm interested to hear from you guys. What do I advise this person? What do we advise them to do to build trust within their, you know, communities with the police force? Boy, I don't know. It's very sad. And it's a thing across the world. Like, a lot of people, especially as a black person, with the police force, you always have that, you know, underbed of fear because you just don't know, because they handle us differently. Here, it's more like, boy, I don't even know what to say. I know what Mama B would say, because, you know, she no ramp. Sometimes, and the problem is decades old and will not stop. There's only one thing to do, and is to send them to prison. A uniform and a gun doesn't mean licensed killers, and they should walk free. Exactly, because that's the thing. Like, I feel like we the public don't feel like the police officers are held accountable enough for some of the things that happen. I do think that there's more, you know, I would say highlighting of what actually happened. Now the truth is coming out a bit more, but I just think in terms of the accountability and, you know, the reprimanding of these officers, I don't see that that's increased, you know. But I guess we have to wait and find out from these investigations what's happened. And that's what my advice would be to you, listener, is that you have to just, you know, believe and have faith that the right thing will happen, and that, you know, once they do the investigation, then hopefully, you know, things will start to change or things will be put in place. But you just have to wait for the investigation, and you just have to just, boy, be alert. But, you know, in the JCF's defense, when I've interacted with them, if the way you deal with them is how they're going to deal with you. So if you come to them with manners and respect and pleasant, they don't have no problems. But if you have an attitude, they go and throw the book at you. So I think that that's a big part. I know it's different when they're on operations and they're looking for criminals and, you know, because I remember one time I got stopped. I was downtown. I think I was just left town because when I was selling them time there, and I got pulled over and at some stop check type of thing. So basically they pulled me over and they said they want to search the car, and Lada had so much goods in the car, but they said they wind down the window and then they're pointing the weapons, and I was just like to him, why are you, it's just me, like, why are you pointing the weapon? Well, we've got to see if someone's in the car. And I said, I know, but still, like, it's like you want something to happen, or you're just assuming something bad. And he said, you don't know, said Jamaica, you live, hey, there's some serious people out here and they do not like the the law enforcement. So we have to be on alert and we have to handle things like this, especially in certain areas, because they're saying that they are a target in certain areas. So in their defense, they're also risking their lives every day to, keep law in order. But boy, I don't know, when they stop you and they're pointing them M16, I'm always, when they put it in one direction, I just move to the next direction, because I don't want anything by accident for go off and then they say, oh, it was an accident. No, sir. And obviously, coming from London, we don't, the officers don't carry weapons unless it's armed police, if they've been told there's weapons involved in a crime, but they don't turn up with weapons, M16s. And I know we're in two different countries, but it's very daunting and fearful for me, seeing them with their M16s just pointing at you, and they're just literally doing a stop check. But as I said, that they have to protect themselves, and there are some serious people out there. Father Fresh says, good morning, Sun Diamond. Why the police, the JCF, behaving like that? Why the government won't address them? Maybe this policeman's going to get away with murder. That's Father Fresh's opinion on it. So yes, the government, it needs to be something that needs to be addressed, because this has been going on from Wapikin Philip. Like, we've always had this issue. So it needs to be addressed. And I think that there should be more repercussions for officers that do not wear their body cams, that do not follow procedure, and, if are involved in a, loss of life, that more repercussions and reprimanding needs to happen for that officer. So at least maybe that will make the other officers know, so they have to be more mindful of how they're handling and interacting with the public. It's not just, boy, as you see the person, you just pull your weapon. No, it can't work like that. Muriel says, good morning, Sun Diamond. Morning, Muriel. How are you? I hope you are well. Okay, so yes, I don't know. All I know is that I wouldn't swear for no officer, just like I probably wouldn't swear for, a lot of people. But I just know that we have to just, when you got your local MPs and, in government, and when you're voting, and these are the things that we need to raise, and we have to hold the government accountable. If they are not addressing these types of issues, then we can't vote for them. Because how are things going to change if we just accept the same things? How are things going to change? Sledge, listen, leave me alone. He's saying, how we say, Wappy kill Philip, not Philip. Oh boy, listen, you look, have to see with me, because the accent, pops in and out. So yes, it's been going on since the beginning of time. So it's time now for this issue to be addressed, and us as the people, the government ministers work for us as well, innit? And they're meant to work in our best interests. So, but the thing is, if we're not holding these people accountable for things, then why are they going to change, or why are they going to address it? So really, we have to stop voting for people just because my father used to vote for this party. No, if you're seeing that you don't feel protected, you don't feel like, they're looking out for the people of the country, then you've got to change your vote. And that's the only way I think that we can make something happen or make changes, is if we do it through government and our votes. Okay, all right, guys. So let's move on to the next one and see what that letter says. Okay, so it says, I want to ask a serious question to the taxi operators planning strike action and withdrawing transportation services. Why is it that some operators behave as though they are the only Jamaicans affected by rising prices? Everyday people are struggling to, with supermarket prices, with rent and light bills, they're also high, and many workers are barely surviving. Yet when taxi operators stop working, it's an ordinary citizen that's trying to get to work or school or, to the hospital, who will suffer the most. So how does stop You know, how does stopping transportation help anyone? Isn't dialogue and negotiation a better solution than leaving commuters stranded and frustrated? Jamaica is already under pressure, and we need solutions that help everybody, not actions that make life harder for the same struggling people. Why? That's a hard one, because if you feel like your talk and nah happen, then what are you going to do? You're going to strike. It's the same when I was in London. They had a train strike for like 3 days. It was madness. So people, they feel like that's their way to get something done or to make changes. And, you know, everyone has their right to protest. So it's kind of hard, because I understand it affects, yeah, the everyday people. But at the same time, then what's meant to happen to the taxi operators? They're just meant to, you know, they talk and nothing's happening. Listen, everybody's cup can run over, you know. Everyone gets it to their, you know, their point where they just can't take it no more. And they want to see some, you know, action. They want to see some changes. They want to see something done. So unfortunately, you know, we're going to be inconvenienced in these situations. So hopefully it won't come to that. The meeting will work out and they'll come to agreement that everybody's satisfied with, and the strike action won't take place. But unfortunately for some people, that's just how they feel, like how they it's got to that level that they have to strike. And I don't feel like they just pick up themselves and just do it. It's just, I think it's, you know, months or years of a situation, and they just feel like this is the next step of action that they have to take to try and make things work for them and to make changes. So, boy, yeah, it's rough on everyone. It's rough on everyone. Maureen, okay. Oh, I think Maureen's just talking about the killing Montego Bay. She says, I think there are ways to handle things than just killing. It broke my heart the way she was dragged on the road and the way she was thrown in a van like she was an animal. Oh, wow. I did not see that at all. God, yeah. And I hate that when you see officers or you see people dragging bodies and just flinging it in the back of a van. That is just so inhuman, because that was a person, that's somebody's family member. And whether they're a criminal or not, I just believe that you don't handle people's bodies like that, in my belief. So I'm definitely with you, Maureen, about that. Boy, I don't know. You know, we're living in some serious times, and you just really have to be so careful, because you just don't know what is going to happen. But yes, back to the transport letter. So yes, I know it's hard for you because you're being inconvenienced, but everybody has rights and they have their right to protest as well. So boy, I mean, I don't know what to tell you with that one, because I believe that this is a combination of things. I just don't believe they've just done it off a whim. So I think that there's normally, steps that people take and companies or industries take before they get to this point. When it gets to this point, that means that they've been trying to speak and negotiate and nothing has happened. That's why it comes to this point, in my opinion, and from history and my experiences. So yeah, I would say that you will be inconvenienced. You just have to work around it. Your employers need to, have understanding that their employees will be having challenges getting to work if there is a strike. And you just got to work around it. Carpool, if you have a carpool, if you can work from home. It's just, you just got to find a way around it, unfortunately, because this will happen. And, you know, this is just how life is. It's a part of society. They do strike when they feel like they've got no other alternative. Strike. So Munchie says, strike or fire, no strike on Jamaica. I hope it all works out. Boy, listen, everybody's going through it. Everybody's going through it. No matter what industry you're in, everybody's going through it. It doesn't matter. We're all impacted. We're impacted by this war in Iran. Can you believe so many people are impacted by this war in Iran? Little Iran that the people, well, they're not that little, but still, You know, you would think that no one would have thought they would have had this much power and been so strategic and smart. But as I said, they've been planning this for decades, because this is an ongoing conflict between Israel and Iran and America and Iran. So they've been planning for this, and, you know, they may not have as much weapons as Israel and America, but they know what, how, you know, to get a stronghold on this situation. And I'm telling you, people are feeling it. They really are feeling it. And so many different industries, even like farmers. There's so much people that's affected by this war. So many people. So I don't know what Trump... I really, in my belief, I believe that the Israelis persuaded him, and that they have something upon Trump or what, but they persuaded this man to do this, go to war with Iran, because it does not make no sense. They was not going to attack America. So I don't see why he made that decision. I think in his mind, he really thought it wouldn't be this long. Like, it'll be like, he thought it would, I don't know if he thought it would be like Venezuela, but I know he didn't think it would be this far, that it would go this far. And I know he never thought they would have been that smart to shut down the Strait of Hormuz, and affect so many people. I know Trump never thought that. Big up everybody on the live, on the Hello Jamaica live. Big up to all of you guys are watching on TikTok as well. But guys, we really, all we can do is we just got to come together as a community, and also the government. I know we can't, we always blame them for everything, but I just feel like they need to put things in place, so, you know, to try and help, because people do crime when they're hungry and they need things. And, you know, some people just do crime because they're wicked, but there are people that is, they're just trying to survive, you know, so they've got to do what they've got to do to feed their families. So I just wish that the country was in a better state, that, you know, it would help reduce crime and stuff. Munchie says, nope, it now make no sense for true, but watch the backfire, and we the people gonna feel it. Yep, that's always the case. We the people are gonna feel it, because these people in their big jobs, in their big high places, they make all these decisions, and then they don't think to themselves that, well, no, they do think, they just don't care, in my opinion, because this is my opinion of Sun Diamond, not Sun City. They don't care because it's not affecting them. They go into their nice big mansion and have on their AC and have all, you know, they can do whatever they want, you know, and they don't have their money and everything already. So they're good either way, you know. So it's just so sad, but it's the truth. It's what happens for me. That's my opinion, guys. So yes, that was Arc Sun Diamond. I have to ask Jody to pick some. I want some, you know, we love the mix up and the relationship ones. We haven't had a couple of those, so I'm gonna ask her to ensure she picks some in relationship ones, because boy, the news is just so stressing and depressing right now. Everywhere you turn, Makajoku, is there so much going on. So boy, I really come like auntie, because well, not aunt, like a Jamaican, because every minute I'm just saying these sayings, and I remember always just to say, who has time to come up with all of these things? Who sat down and said, every time I turn, a maca jukes me? Because maca don't juke them every time. If you walk past a maca tree, it will juke you. But the thing is, the things that people come from Wapi Gil Philip. Oh boy, somebody sat down and really came up with this stuff. And look, now I'm really Jamaican, because I'm using them every little minute now. So why, I'm converted. All right, guys. So we're going to go for a break. And then when we come back, it's going to be all about, more news. Sunday and Monday newspapers, my people. So it's going to be all about that when we get back. So make sure you stay tuned, and we will be back after this, guys. Rally.

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7: Yes, we are back, my people. We are back. So, yes, you know, Mondays, it's all about Sunday and Monday newspapers. Boy, I just feel like I've been talking about the news all morning. Oh, boy. Listen, one thing is I really stay away from the news, but I have to know what's going on in the country because of the show. But God, the news sometimes is just stressing and depressing, boy, because there's not a good... What happened to the days when you would hear good news on the news? News isn't just meant to be about bad news. And right now, I hardly hear any good news. Any good news? When's the last time you lot heard new good news on the news? I can't think when I've heard good news on the news. I think... Oh, boy. And even the good stuff that I've heard, I guess news aren't going to cover it, but I don't hear no good things on the news. Gosh, oh, boy. If it's not, you know, murders, and if it's not kidnappings, it's not missing kids, it's not war, it's not economy, prices going up, cost of living, fuel. Boy, oh, boy, we're in some serious times. That's why, guys, it's very important that you have a stress reliever. Make sure you go to the gym. Make sure you exercise. Make sure you do a little dancing. Watch two comedy show. It's very important that you've got to balance it, because with the amount of bad news going on, it's not good for everyone's mental health. So please ensure that you have stress relievers for yourself, because this intaking of all this negative energy is not healthy for us. So I think you have to balance it where you can, guys, please, because you just be worrying all the time. You won't even want to leave your house. Okay, so over the weekend, we're going to be talking about what's been on the, you know, in the news. So first, we're going to start with courtesy classes for Westmoreland cops. So in response to concerns about how members of the Jamaica Constabulary Force interact with the public, the Westmoreland Police Division will be offering training focused on professionalism and appropriate behaviour. Now, you tell me no. Why, oh, why? I really and truly, like, they have to be teaching the Westmoreland cops how to be professional and appropriate when you're dealing with the public, that's your job, and you're telling me that I forgot to teach you and remind you what your job is. This is ridiculous. This is the most fundamental reason that you're doing your job, is that you have to be professional. You're dealing with public and different members of the public, and now they're getting courtesy classes. Really? Boy, oh boy. That you are a police officer, your main job is to deal with the public and public interaction, and then you have to be given training focused on professionalism and appropriate behavior. What type of foolishness is that? That doesn't even make sense to me, that we have to train you, the police officer, how to be professional. I tell you, it says we are on an ongoing training of our police officers across the division that will commence on Monday, May 18th. And you know, so them really have an issue when them said to themselves that they got to put these things in place for their officers. Oh God, it is so sad. And you know what's sad is that I'm sure there's a lot of great officers out there, and then these officers are, you know, making the police force be questioned for their conduct and behavior. So it also says the first topic I instructed them to teach is professionalism, how they conduct themselves, stated operations officer for the division, Deputy Superintendent Jordan Allen. Oh boy, I guess some people have been police officers for years and years and years, and they've forgotten how to be professional. Once you have a job and you're working with public, God, like, this is really, I even want to say the word, but I cannot believe this. Anyway, so that's the first main topic that they was instructed to focus on, is professionalism. Boy, oh boy. Jordan. Okay, it's a man, guys. Apologies. He was addressing the monthly general meeting of the Westmoreland Municipal Corporation last Thursday. Allen's comments came after complaints about the soft skills training provided to younger members of the JCF and inconsistencies in how motorists are treated based on the type of vehicle they drive. What? Nah. Huh? I won't say anything, guys, but you know me, Noah. Depending on the vehicle that people drive, you know what the certain people, should I say, are thinking when they get stopped or when they stop them. I'm sure I heard a story about when you drive a Bimmer and you get stopped, but boy, let's not get into that. Alan's comments came after complaints about this. Oh, yeah, sorry, I said that already. So I'm driving, if I'm driving one of the cars more closely aligned to what, more closely aligned to what the so-called undesirables drive, the reaction that you get when you are stopped by the police is not in keeping with decent law representing practices, said Councillor Ian Miles, the Jamaican Labour Party Little London Division. Okay, Miles also alleged that recently a policeman verbally abused a senior female member of the municipal corporation staff. The corporation's building and parking lot are located in front of the Westmoreland Police Divisional Headquarters in Savannah, That's how it said, Savannah Lamar. I've never seen it said like that, lad. Yeah. The other day, a police parked in one of the paid parking bays and he was spoken to by one of our section heads, a senior officer, a mature woman. The language that came out of that officer's mouth to the head of the department here is really and truly inexplicable and distasteful, said Miles. In response, Alan assured the corporation that the JCF fully embraces its motto of professionalism and gave a commitment that police public interaction policy will be used to reiterate that cops must treat the public with utmost respect. Alan also provided an update on another effort that will be made to improve relationships between the police and those they are tasked with protecting and serving. Yes, please to remember that, protecting and serving. He said another leg of their ongoing community outreach initiative called Beat the Streets will be held at Cook Street, a multi-purpose court in Save Lamar at 10 a.m. on Monday, May 18th. The Beat the Streets is where we go out as a management team, station commanders, traffic personnel, operations team. All of us invite our stakeholders and we go into communities and have a rapport with citizens and, you know, within the communities where we share the vision that we have for the community, listen to their concerns and see how best we can fulfill their needs, he explained. The senior cop also highlighted gains made in crime fighting in West Milan. He said that there have been 6 fewer murders a year to date when compared to similar period in 2025, that it is a 38% reduction in murders across the West Milan division, stated Allen. On June 30th, the division is scheduled to host an awards ceremony at Sean Lavery Hall in Save Lamar to show appreciation for the work done by cops in the parish. And that's the thing, you know, there are good officers, there are good JCF, you know, law enforcement officers. But when you have, boy, I don't know, when you have things that, you know, what's going on, it really just puts such a bad light on all the officers from that division, because you just don't know who is who. But it's very sad that I think that we're at a stage where they've got to give courtesy classes to the cops to train them on how to be professional and appropriate. How is that? Like, why it's really, really getting to me is because you're meant to protect us. You're serving us. We're meant to feel safe with you. And you're telling me, say, you don't know how to be professional and appropriate and have appropriate behavior when you're interacting with the public. And that's your job, your main focus. Because if you're not professional, then, you know, how can we, you know, believe that you can protect us and look up to you? Boy, that's not good at all. But, you know, at least we have to be positive. They're doing something about it. They're seeing that there's an issue and they're trying to address it. But for me, boy, it looked like they're going to have to do a refresher every month, because this is unacceptable. There's no way that we should be having to train police, any police officer, on professionalism and appropriate behavior. But we know it's an issue. It is a big issue in the country, because I'm telling you myself, I have seen how some officers deal with people and it's not pretty. And I hate when they drag up their pants and boy, I just don't. Yeah, and they've got balaclavas on. You can't even see their face. You as a woman and you get stopped at night or even on the road and you don't see the person's face. And then they're just demanding that, you know, you wind down your windows and unlock your car and documents. And it's very daunting. And I can understand why people feel fearful. And nowadays, so much people, even the other day, yesterday, me last minute, they drop off my bed. I was watching TikTok and TikTok boss and one next guy, he was dressed up in a police uniform, and TikTok boss was talking and it was just so funny. But the reason why I bring this up is because the guy had on a police uniform, he looked like a real police, but I know it was just like a costume, should I say. But it's so easy now to obtain, you know, certain costumes or certain things, and people can believe, you know, it's a true uniform. So that's why it's scary. That's why we need to see what the person looks like. We also need to see that you're in certain uniforms, because sometimes people have on jeans and they just have on a vest and they're stopping you, you know, and expecting you to respond to their requests. And as a woman, it is not nice. Sledge says most of these cops are illiterate and angry. It's so dangerous because they have all this power, exactly, and have weapons. So it's very dangerous. Morning, Jojo, honey. Good morning to you. I hope you are good. So yes, no, it's very, very dangerous. Let me bring Jojo in. Jojo, like, how do you feel as a woman and you're seeing these police officers dressed in certain attire and how they conduct themselves?
8: You know, same in afraid of nobody, right? Sunday much. But in the same breath, I'm like, oh my God. I'm like, when the last time I saw a police officer, they had on the what you call it? My sister gave me the right name and you said it to me this morning. I mean, call it the robbery mask.
7: The
8: balaclava. Yeah. But to me, it's like every show is like a robbery mask, right? Mm-hmm. So in my mind, I'm like, is this a police officer or is this person dressed up like a police officer? They don't, I am not seeing the difference with some of them anymore, where even their attire, their approach and their attitude is badmanism. And I'm saying as a member of the JCF, your goal is to make me as a citizen feel safe.
7: Exactly.
8: Especially as a female, right? And I'm saying if you have the badmanism approach, I'm afraid of badman, so therefore I'm going to be afraid of you.
7: Yes.
8: You understand me? So I'm going to have this thing up, this guard up, whether or not you're a police officer.
7: Or not, yes.
8: And one of the things that is so scary too is that you're supposed to protect me, but based on what we're seeing in the media, I'm going to be afraid to. So next thing a police officer asks me a question, me not going to open my mouth, because next thing I open my mouth, your ear said Jody get shot. I am sorry. You don't know what,
7: you don't know what
8: to expect, because citizens, you know, law-abiding citizens are being hurt too, and we're not saying the entire force is bad, because I know some amazing police officers.
7: Yes.
8: You know, they're friends, they're good, decent people, but the truth is what I'm seeing right now is scary, Sun Diamond.
7: It's very, very,
8: because
7: very scary.
8: The video that I watched.
7: Yeah, so is that the last, one where they fling the body in the van? Is
8: yes, and I watched it from the beginning of her driving off to her getting shot. And I just can't fathom why she was killed. I'm still in awe. I was so upset with myself because normally I don't look at those videos. But the thing is, I was watching the live. So people went live same time in Granville, Moby.
7: Oh, wow.
8: And right on the live, they put a phone there to show you exactly what was happening. So in real time, you knew what was happening and you saw what was happening. And it is unfortunate, whatever the situation or the circumstances is. And that's why I was so afraid when our Minister of Security made the statement of saying that those when they're on operation must not wear body camera. Bull.
7: Hold on a minute. Did I hear right?
8: They don't need to wear body camera.
7: The
8: Minister of Security.
7: Security
8: made that mention. And no, it's like you have to be careful. Mm. And somebody said yesterday that, listen, they feel as though, and no disrespect to the force, but they feel as though them the scrape of anybody put on the force now.
7: Well, that's how it's feeling, especially when you're being told that they got to be getting courtesy training on how to be professional and, you know, and how to
8: Exactly.
7: Behavior. That's a part of your job. Like, that's your main thing, because you're with the public and we need to feel safe and protected. You're here to serve.
8: I feel so tense. I feel tense when I see them, because you never know who you're getting.
7: Yeah, exactly.
8: And you know, when they stop a taxi operator or anything like that, you don't know. And you don't know what the taxi operator mindset is going to be when the police talk to them a particular way. And nowadays, police officers are just not who they used to be.
7: Yeah,
8: honestly, when you go and beat up an 85-year-old man.
7: Really? Like, that's when you know.
8: That's when you know that something is wrong.
7: Something is very wrong.
8: Yeah.
7: And it has to be across the board. I think that shouldn't just be West Milan. I think it's across the island.
8: Trust.
7: Need to have a refresher course and trained. And I think that they have to put things in place now that this is being managed and monitored. Just like when you have staff at your workplace or employees, you have your code of conduct.
8: Yes.
7: And I know they should have
8: they
7: it.
8: Do.
7: But it has to be now that it's so bad that it has to be that every month that they meet with their line manager, whoever it is, their officer, and they talk about their behavior and they address it, because some of them people need therapy, you know. Because think about enough of us.
8: We have problems, they have problems too. And I feel like there should be a psychologist there for daily just to check in to say, all right, this person is not best to go and interact with the public
7: and
8: today.
7: And they shouldn't have a weapon.
8: And they shouldn't have a weapon either.
7: With that mindset. Mental health is serious. And just like everyday people are affected by mental health, so are police officers.
8: Yeah.
7: So that needs to be addressed. And they need to really take it serious because, as we said, they do carry weapons. Bam says she's so right, being shot by the police, and it is sad. That's what Bam says about your comment, Jody. Claudette says Jojo, that them said police are wicked,
8: and it's not every officer, you know, but we do have a problem and we need to address it.
7: We do, and it's not, because I know and I've met and I've seen great officers. There's definitely a lot of good ones more than the bad, but the bad are really not making it look good for Jamaica and for the force. And everybody, not even just women, we all need to feel protected. We need to be safe, feel safe when we're going to interact with police officers. So it has to be addressed, but I'm very shocked that the Minister of Security would say that they shouldn't have on camera.
8: They don't need to. He said that. We had spoken about it. He said that they don't need to wear, or they can wear body cameras during, like, you know, the regular routine on the road.
7: But when
8: they're doing operations, they don't need to wear when you're supposed to be wearing it to protect yourself and the citizens as well, because somebody can always tell a lie on you. Where's the proof? You know, have that there. Where's the proof?
7: Chemist says this goes on TikTok, says this goes to show what us men go through when they stop us because, oh Lord, Chemist, you had to type fast. Because if he can shoot a woman like that, imagine what he can do to a man. It's true for the men. I definitely feel more fearful because the way they deal with men, it's really, really, really bad in some cases. I've seen it personally. I've seen it on videos. They handle them away like they're really a piece of something on the floor. I don't know. It's very degrading, the way that they handle them, some of the officers.
8: Yeah.
7: Munchie says, where does it start? Police just need to be better trained
8: to de-escalate
7: situations differently. I came across some that are approachable, others who are full of ego and on the toll them was. Yes, them toll ones, and make it be a woman. Listen, the woman officers, do not ramp with them. They are different level. I think in some cases they're worse than the men. Munchie also says, well, I will never stop at night for a police at night. Not at all. Catch me at the nearest station. Catch me if you can. The gun. Munchie says she now stop. A lot of people say they don't stop. They will drive to a police station, and especially when they're not dressed in certain attire. Jojo in Canada says some police are just criminals and bullies and thugs. Oh Lord, you see, guys, look at the perception that we have of our police officers. This is not good. But I'm telling you, there's reason why people speak like this of the police. So Jojo says, they are thugs in uniforms, certainly not officers. Having said this, my one and only experience with a police officer, and he was an officer, he was courteous, respectful, and helpful with our situation at 3 a.m. So, you know, as I said, it is not everyone, but there's definitely an issue that has to be addressed, because this is something that's been going on a long time, and, you know, it's getting out of hand now.
8: It's scary.
7: Just handling women and handling people like this. So, and you see, they're accepting as well that they've got an issue because they want to put certain training in place. So they know it's an issue, but it has to be island-wide, and it has to be something that's constantly monitored until we start to change the mindset of the whole force, because I don't think one training in one parish or one, you know, municipality or whatever you call it is going to have enough of an impact across the island. I think it needs to happen island-wide for any changes or for anything to get better, you know. But it's just sad. It really is sad, because I would hope that when these people went for these jobs, their mind, you know, their mindset and their main thing was to protect and serve people, not to be able to have a licensed weapon and do what you are. Well, I mean, I know, but boy, it's not good.
8: It's a rough man.
7: Yes. All right. It's so scary. There's one other thing I quickly wanted to touch on.
8: What's that?
7: And this is political hacks fueling school chaos. Okay, so JTA president says incompetent boards worsening in discipline. Oh, Lord. Jamaica's Teacher Association, JTA president Mark Malava, has charged that part of the indiscipline challenge being experienced across multiple schools is tied to the fact that school boards comprise political hacks rather than competent, qualified individuals. He says many of our schools lack effective governance at the board level because there's a lack of quality of our school boards. And I am saying this because many of the problems that we are having with the school boards has to do with political interference, lad. Okay, He also argued during last Thursday's education meeting organized by Kiwanis Club at of North St. Andrew, themed Safer Schools Now, Strategies to Combat Violence in School. Members of Parliament are choosing individuals to sit on the boards, believe it or not. And some of these board members don't have qualifications. Some of these board members don't even know what

0: fail to set the standards of the school board, then these are the things that are going to happen. Far too long, our politicians have used boards as a means through which to reward political loyalty instead of putting qualified, competent people on these boards to effectively guide the schools that needs to change, he said further. Wow. Jamaica's education system is relatively decentralized, with significant responsibility given to school boards to oversee performance. This means that the method of choosing boards is extremely important. Schools with strong boards tend to perform better than those with dysfunctional boards. With this in mind, a major effort is underway to reform our school boards in Jamaica, and two types of reforms are being pursued, Stokes told a Ministry of Education ETOC press conference of Jamaica House in St. Andrew last July. Boy, we definitely have to get more into this.
1: We definitely have to. It's an interesting take, and all of this is allegedly when Malava is speaking. But you know, we have to be really strategic when it comes to our children
0: and
1: the school boards, because you have to have people with morals there. On their persons who the best interest is the children of our nation.
0: So education.
1: So if this is actually true, it's really doing a disservice to our children.
0: And look, listen, you have to start from young. You know, see, we're just talking about the police officers that don't know to be professional and have appropriate behavior.
1: People,
0: so if
1: they're not
0: getting, you know, and the right directions, or people aren't leading these students, you know, in the correct way from school, boy, this is why we're dealing with some of the things we're dealing with today.
1: Yeah.
0: So it's so important. All of this is so important. But guys, look at the time, lad. It's 10:30. I have to love you and leave you, but I will be back tomorrow at 9 o'clock for the biggest morning show in Jamaica, the Hello Jamaica show. Have yourself a wonderful day. Stay blessed, stay safe, and most of all, stay grateful. Up next is Wicked Foot.
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0: welcome to another exciting matchup at the World Football Championship. It's the finals where World Radio United goes up against Sun City 104.9 FM's Dream Team. The whistle has gone. Supreme Sunday plays the ball to Rewind Monday. Rewind Monday taps the ball to Current Tuesday. Current Tuesday dribble. He labs it over to Reggae Wednesday. Reggae Wednesday dribble. Left to the right. Left one for dead. Lovers turns and receives the pass. He chesses it. He brings it down on the flank. Passes it to Turn Up Friday, who turns it up. He turns up the knob on this game. It's Turn Up Friday. Turn Up Friday. Passes it to Scorching Saturday. Oh, my word. What a goal. What a goal. It's a scorcher. Oh, my word. It's Radio with a difference. 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

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My name is The Wicked Foot. I keep your company until 3 p.m. It's all about Rewind Monday. 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

0: Say yes to the new Onion Ring Zinger from KFC. It's finger-licking good. The time by KFC is...
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0: 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It's the finals where World Radio United goes up against Sun City 104.9 FM's Dream Team. The whistle has gone. Supreme Sunday plays the ball to Rewind Monday. Rewind Monday taps the ball to Current Tuesday. Current Tuesday dribble. He labs it over to Reggae Wednesday. Reggae Wednesday dribble. Left to the right. Left one for dead. Lovers turns and receives pass. He chesses it. He brings it down on the flank. Passes it to Tunnel Friday, who turns it up. He turns up the knob on this game. It's Tunnel Friday. Tunnel Friday passes it to Scorching Saturday. Oh my word! What a goal! What a goal! It's a scorcher! Oh my word! It's Radio with a difference. 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They hot.
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0: 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Right here on Sun City 104.9 FM. Yeah, it's Julie in the building. I have the

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0: 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It's the finals where World Radio United goes up against Sun City 104.9 FM's Dream Team. The whistle has gone. Supreme Sunday plays the ball to Rewind Monday. Rewind Monday taps the ball to Current Tuesday. Current Tuesday dribble. He labs it over to Reggae Wednesday. Reggae Wednesday dribble. Left to the right. Left one for dead. Lovers turns and receives the pass. He chesses it. He brings it down on the flank. Passes it to Turn Up Friday, who turns it up. He turns up the knob on this game. It's Turn Up Friday. Turn Up Friday passes it to Scorching Saturday. Oh my word! What a goal! What a goal! It's a scorcher! Oh my word! It's Radio with a difference. 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They hook.
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Good afternoon and welcome to the Midday News on air and online at suncityradio.fm. I'm Javeen McLean. Coming up in our headlines, Indicom appeals for witnesses in Granville fatal shooting as police killing tally rises to 130. Taxi operators await Transport Minister meeting outcome amid strike threat. Golding demands immediate tabling of IC report on FLA. In regional news, Barbados Faison's Foods opens doors to small farmers to boost poultry production. In international news, at least 100 deaths reported in Ebola outbreak in DR Congo, as six Americans exposed. In sports, Carvajal to leave Real Madrid after 23 years. And in entertainment, Shakira wins $50 million tax refund from Spanish government. Those were the headlines, but do stay with us for the news in detail.

And now the news in detail. We begin with local news. The Independent Commission of Investigations, INDICOM, is appealing to members of the public who witnessed Sunday's fatal police shooting in Granville Square, St. James, to come forward and assist with investigations. The appeal specifically includes individuals who were traveling in the Toyota Voxy, driven by Latoya Bulgan, also known as Bujo, a mother of two and businesswoman from Guns Drive, Granville. Bulgan was reportedly among residents protesting the fatal shooting of 17-year-old TJ Edwards when she was shot while seated behind the steering wheel of the vehicle. She later died at hospital. INDICOM noted that the CCTV footage and videos recorded by citizens have become increasingly important in investigations involving police use of force. The commission said such recordings help investigators better understand the actions of both law enforcement officers and civilians before, during, and after incidents, and assist in determining whether the use of force was necessary and appropriate. President of the Southern Taxi Association, Charles Powell, says taxi operators remain frustrated over rising operating costs and the delayed fare increase, but no strike action will be taken until Monday's meeting with Transport Minister Darrell Vaz. Powell said transport leaders across Jamaica have agreed to wait on the outcome of the scheduled meeting at the Transport Center in Ofertree, St. Andrew, before deciding on any industrial action. He explained that members of the association are upset over several issues, including the long overdue 16% fare increase, rising fuel prices, poor road conditions in parishes such as Manchester, Clarendon, and St. Elizabeth, and what they describe as harsh roadside vehicle inspections. According to Powell, if the government had not called the meeting, operators across the island would have likely already moved toward strike action. And finally, in local news, opposition leader Mark Golding is calling for an investigative report by the Integrity Commission into the Firearm Licensing Authority, FLA, to be tabled at the next sitting of the House of Representatives. In a letter sent to the House Speaker, Juliet Holness, Golding noted that the report was submitted to Parliament on March 30, but has not yet been presented to the House. According to Golding, the report addresses allegations of corruption, impropriety, and irregularities involving the granting, variation, and revocation of firearm licenses, as well as the storage of firearms and ammunition at the FLA. Golding further argued that the continued delay in releasing the report is a matter of serious public concern, stressing that the FLA is a public body with major statutory responsibilities and should be subject to transparency and accountability. He also rejected suggestions that ongoing court matters justify withholding the report, insisting the public discussion and openness are essential in the democratic society. In regional news, in a major move to boost local food security and project vulnerability, agriculture workers in Barbados, Faison's Foods, the producer of Amer's Chicken, has announced a new initiative targeting small-scale poultry farmers across Barbados. The company recently upgraded its poultry processing plant to handle several tons of poultry per hour. This enhanced capacity will allow Faison's Foods to onboard more small farmers who currently account for roughly 20% of the island's poultry production. Chief Executive Officer Amer Juman explained that the decision stems from surging local demand for fresh products in the retail and restaurant sectors. Juman also indicated that by integrating small farmers into their commercial supply chain, the company aims to stabilize the market and shield them from volatile economic shifts. In international news, at least 100 deaths have been reported in an Ebola outbreak in the Democratic Republic of Congo, with the more than 390 cases suspected. The head of the Africa Centers of Disease Control and Prevention has told the media.
The World Health Organization has declared the outbreak an international emergency. The current strain of the Ebola is caused by the Bundibugyo virus, for which there are no approved drugs or vaccines. There are also two confirmed cases and one death in Uganda, according to the U.S. Center for Disease Control and Prevention, CDC. In the meantime, at least six Americans have been exposed to the Ebola virus during the outbreak in the DR Congo, sources have told the American media. In our midday sports report, Real Madrid captain Dani Carvajal will leave the club at the end of the season after two spells at the Santiago Bernabeu covering 23 years. Carvajal, 34, who has made 450 appearances for Madrid, scoring 14 goals, will be out of contract when his current deal expires at the end of June. The Real Madrid-born right-back is a club legend and one of the most decorated players in history, with 27 titles to his name. Carvajal joined the club's academy in 2002 and made his first team debut in 2013, following a season at Bayer Leverkusen, which prompted Madrid to activate a buyback clause to re-sign him. And in entertainment, a court in Spain has ordered the country's tax authority to refund $55 million to Colombian singer Shakira after ruling that the money was improperly collected during a long-running tax dispute. Spain's National High Court acquitted Shakira of tax fraud allegations, stating that the authorities failed to prove she spent the required 183 days in Spain during 2011, the threshold needed to classify her as a tax resident liable for personal tax income tax. The court also ordered that the funds be repaid with interest. In response to the ruling, Shakira said the decision had finally set the record straight after what she described as 8 years of public attacks, reputational damage, and emotional stress that affected both her health and family life. And those are the stories making it in our midday news package, written and produced by the Sun City News Center. Stand by now for our BOJ trading rates. The U.S. dollar is being bought at $157.30 and sold for $159.02. The Canadian dollar is trading at $115.43 for buying and being sold at $115.78. Meanwhile, the British pound is being bought at $210.68 and sold for $213.08. And finally, the euro is being bought at $180.11 for selling and being sold, rather, for $187.64. I'm Javeen McLean, and that concludes the newscast. 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

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I'm a flight attendant with British Airways, and when I'm traveling all over the world, I bring Sun City Radio with me via the website on www.suncityradio.fm, all the apps, tunein.com or Radio Garden. 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
3: Imagine this. A young entrepreneur from St. Catherine shaking hands with a Jamaican investor from the United Kingdom. A Portland farmer finding a new export partner from Canada. And a tertiary student building a startup idea with a Jamaican-born tech expert from South Africa. Well, the 11th Biennial Jamaica Diaspora Conference can make this a reality. It's a platform for strengthening connections between the diaspora community and residents on the island.
4: The conference is where connections are made. It's where not only ideas are born, but ideas are converted to action. It's about you bringing your talents to the table and making money from it. And people come from as far away as African countries and the Middle East and Japan, even from China, meaning there's no limit.
3: Minister of Foreign Affairs and Foreign Trade, Senator Kamina Johnson-Smith. The conference, which will be held from June 14 to 18 at the Montego Bay Convention Center in St. James, is not only geared towards Jamaicans living overseas, but is also curated for Jamaicans at home.
4: You would be surprised at the number of Jamaicans who attend the conference, meaning who live here. They not only come and set up in the marketplace, but they come, they buy a day ticket, they register, they come and understand what's happening, they meet people, and then they continue the connection, whether for business, for philanthropy, there's a project they want to work at together, their old school association, or to build some community-based project.
3: This year's staging is particularly significant in light of recent events, including the impact of Hurricane Melissa and recent seismic activity, which have highlighted Jamaica's vulnerability to climate-related and geological hazards.
4: The theme is built around partnership and it's built around resilience. So it's diaspora partnerships for building a more resilient Jamaica. Resilience is not only about climate change and climate action. It is about recognizing that economic resilience, social resilience, and cultural resilience are all a part of who we are as a people and what we now need to be doing as a people to harness opportunities which have come up that may not have existed before but are now ripe for the picking, as well as how it is that we partner together, that is, the Jamaican community overseas, Jamaicans here, and the government of Jamaica, how we can partner to benefit on both sides.
3: Focus areas will include reconstruction and infrastructure development, climate resilience and environmental recovery sustainability, economic recovery, trade and investment, housing and community rebuilding, health system strengthening and psychosocial support, education, youth empowerment and skills development, digital transformation and innovation, diaspora philanthropy and impact investment, as well as culture and the creative economy. You can expect to experience a national church service, a marketplace, business networking and investment opportunities, panel discussions, youth innovation and leadership sessions, evening social events, and a day of service to give back to communities.
4: We start off with God in our hearts and we start off with praise and it sets a tone. And then, of course, we have our social events, our welcome reception, and then we get into the very serious business at hand.
3: Your participation will contribute directly to Jamaica's development Expected outcomes include new partnerships between diaspora and local institutions, increased investment in national projects, business opportunities and job creation, youth leadership and innovation, technology-driven engagement, and real community impact through the day of service. 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
3: Minister of Foreign Affairs and Foreign Trade, Senator Kamina Johnson-Smith. Thank you for listening. I'm Anjuli James Sawyers.
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I ask a friend and company, you have to watch them, you know. 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

And for the young ones who go to school, go to school and learn to read and write. It's not just physical badness going on, it's spiritual badness. And if you cannot see with two eyes, then how are you going to open your third eye?

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1: 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Mr. Black, speak up yourself, New York family.
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1: What's up, what's going on? Hey, big up to Queen B. Downtown family. Big up to Lexi, Michigan family on the locked in right now. Bless up. 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Big Lane family.

0: case, I ain't trying to catch it. 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Faster than birds, Snoop Dogg will emerge from the smoke and go like shit provoked. Bring the worst from the LBC. Smash mother.
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0: 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It's the finals where World Radio United goes up against Sun City 104.9 FM's Dream Team. The whistle has gone. Supreme Sunday plays the ball to Rewind Monday. Rewind Monday taps the ball to Current Tuesday. Current Tuesday dribble. He labs it over to Reggae Wednesday. Reggae Wednesday dribble. Left to the right. Left one for dead. Lovers turns and receives the pass. He chesses it. He brings it down on the flank. Passes it to Turn Up Friday, who turns it up. He turns up the knob on this game. It's Turn Up Friday. Turn Up Friday. Passes it to Scorching Saturday. Oh my word! What a goal! What a goal! It's a scorcher! Oh my word! It's Radio with a difference! 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They hook!
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0: Them y'all look like some Benz and some Lexus and some Bill and the Jeep with them car. The girl up some need a good plumber. 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
1: Man,
0: well, this is the big bad bounty killer, and them should know.
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1: 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You know, after the break, we got slow jams the way on till 3 p.m.

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say good afternoon, good evening, and good night to all my listeners all over the world. My name is Sunjack Alipatch, taking over from Wicked Foot, aka Gary Freestyle. It is the 18th day of May. Is it one more day to go then, Gemini season? Or is it the 21st of May? I need to know. Anyway, your tickets to Gemini season, they're right around the corner. But we're not going to talk about the exciting season that's to come. We're not going to talk about that right now because we're in the gospel segment. Yeah, this is how we kick off every show here at Sun City. Gospel music. We start with the Lord, and we ask the Lord to accompany us throughout the day. All right, so important, so important. Prayer. Trust me, prayer is so good. You know what happened to me today? Today I was driving to work, and I was driving through smoke. I was driving through a community that was burning bush or something like that. And after I passed the smoke, you know, I just felt like smoke was really inside the vehicle. And I opened the window, I opened all four windows. And as I opened the windows, a stone flew through the window. You know, it didn't hit my face, but it hit the side of the inside of the car, right? The roof of the car. And I'm like, yo, if the window was up, that stone probably would have, the side window and crack it, or maybe even, you know, shatter. And, you know, I'm not trying to think the worst, but me just I say, yo, after that, I was like, yo, look at that, man. Look there. Come like a God to me for open the window. Because if God never, trust me, me never open the window, the side glass would probably shattered and, you know, splinter could flag all over the place. And here we go. It's really important to have God in your life and pray to God before you head on the road. Very, very, very, very, very important, all right? Mr. Blacks, I can't play that song today because remember, it's a throwback rewind Monday, okay? So it's throwback music, retro music. So that's kind of new. I won't be able to play that song today, all right? But tomorrow, definitely Mr. Blacks. Big up to everybody, got it locked in. Remember the WhatsApp number, 392-6217. That's 392-6217. Lexi says it's the 21st, the best season, which is right, Lexi. Everybody know that. Which is right. Yes, Boogie Down. It's CM1. Shout out to Joanne in Canada. Got it locked in right now. Christine Spanish Town. Debbie Mercury Gardens. Queen B checked in. Surf first. Checking. You know, sir, this is Surf's favorite segment. Big up yourself, Surf. Debbie in Mercury Gardens. Spanish Town also checked in. Big up to Boogie Down Records, Massachusetts. And Jimmy in Seaview Gardens. All right, let's continue with the gospel music. You're rocking with your truly, Sunjack Alipatch.

Shout out to Wayne, got it locked in on the National Trucker 265. Wayne, big of yourself. Can't pull up the tune, my brother. We got a few more seconds to go before the break. That's gonna make the song play out until until the end, and then we'll get straight into the break. Alright, my bro. Big up to Marlon, also asking for a pull up. Hey, so you know when song good in a man. Why is a courtesy Blaise Robinson?

0: right, this is how we close out the gospel segment. Shout out to Cosby, got it locked in. Big up my brother Cosby, Express Taxi Services crew locked in. All right, so we're going to head straight into the retro vibes. Right after the break, you know, we have to pay some bills and thing. You know the thing go, already. You know it go. All right, move forward.
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1: What does it really mean to be a father? Well, there are three main aspects, which is the physical, the mental, and the spiritual. So what do I mean by this? For example, the physical would be a provider. The mental would be a protector. And the spiritual would mean guidance. So it's not just being there as a male figure. It's more than that. It's being interactive with the child physically, mentally, and spiritually. Knowing that there's a protector around. There's a provider. There's someone to give them guidance. And to each person, there is also a male and female aspect. When there's only a mother around, the male aspect is taken out. So when a man wants to know what a man is, and the father is not around, he does not know how to become a man, how to deal with a woman as a man, because he never saw that growing up. Same with a female child.
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0: It's Sun Jock. Alpac.

Yeah, man, singing with the angels right now up in heaven. Of course, you know, it's reggae style. Of course, you know, once we go reggae, you know, so Mama B, I listen, right? Pick up yourself, Mama B, anywhere you're there. Well, we don't know which she is. We know where she is. Pick up yourself, Mama B. Yeah. All right, tonight, remember, Reggae Jamaica Village presents Memories and All Its Party from music from the 70s, 80s, and 90s. 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You know, it's going to be an awesome event, a live performance by Admiral Tibet. Al Pacino Music will be there bringing the vibes alongside Little Richie. 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Yeah, man, I even said that to the people. Energy. All right, I don't have the voice to say it like him, but yeah, a theme style. Little Richie, the energy boss, him that. Non-stop energy, non-stop vibes, all right? 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It's called Memories and All Its Party. Music from the 70s, 80s, 90s. Admiral Tibet, Al Pacino Music, and Little Richie. 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Location is called the Reggae Jamaica Village. Quick and fast, let me see what I go up on the WhatsApp line. Wayne, big up yourself on the road. They don't know the whole National Truck Crew. Big up, big up, big up, Zane. Shout out to my brother Geds over there in Brantford, Ontario, Canada. Locked in as usual, which is right, my bro. Big up every time, Zane. Big shout out to Marlon, got it locked in. Lexi over there in Michigan, she was enjoying the gospel songs. Big up yourself, Lexi. You don't know. It's very important, man. The gospel segment, very, very important. Because I know sometimes we're busy and we don't really get a chance to, you know, just acknowledge the Lord and just say, boy, thank you so much for everything, you know. And ask the Lord to just guide and watch over us. So this gospel segment, you know, it helps you to stay connected to God, which is very, very, very important. Big up my sister, Kit Kat. She says, glad to know that you're good, bro. I appreciate it so much, Kit Kat. Big up yourself, Massachusetts family. Big up on yourself. Felicia over there in Portmore got it locked in. She says, Ali Patch, send a happy belated Earth Strong to Philip Hilton at Superior Auto Parts in Galtigo Bay. That is it. Philip, big up yourself every time. Happy Earthstrom. Big up to the crew over there at Superior Auto Parts in Galtigo Bay. Listening to Sun City right about now. Shout out to Surf. Gospel segment, a Surf segment that. On a door running. No, I lie me tell. On a can run in. She don't have a problem. I share it with her. No. Alright? Nothing wrong with that. Big up yourself, Surf. Glad to know that you enjoyed the gospel songs. DJ Spang, my brother. Big up yourself every time. Checked in and you don't know. Have the music blazing while in my work. Big up yourself, Spang, every time. My brother. Jimmy over there in Sea View Gardens are locked in. Boogie Down Records. Big up. Boogie, can I ask you a question? Want to ask you, Muriel, and Kit Kat a question. Are you a... Is it called Kelly Square? Is it called Kelly Square? Are you a Kelly Square survivor? If you know, you know. Let me say if you don't know. Are you a Kelly Square survivor? Say Boogie don't know what I want. Big up to Mr. Blacks in New York City. Big up to Queen B, checked in. Chrissy over there in Spanish Town, checked in. Debbie, Mercury Gardens crew. 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People, remember the WhatsApp number, 392-6217. That's 392-6217. Oh, that Puppeteer Boss. Spoilers. Hey, Puppeteer Boss said, all the spoilers are listening to Sun City right now. Here we go now. Everybody in the spoilers, big up on yourself. Zane, appreciate the fact that you guys are listening and all our vibes with us here at Sun City. Big up, big up, big up, big up. Shout outs to Sexy Nads, got it locked in. Art Printress staff, crew. You don't know, them are working, people. Hard at work, you know. You know how much time Nads send me video. I'ma see the work where them are putting over there at the art printery. And guess what? At Sun City, them are used to cut the edge to make the work easier. Yeah. Big up to the art printery staff, got it locked in. David Bin Laden, big up yourself, Zine. Yeah, man. Big up every time. Alright? Let me see. Okay. The question that he asked was for the morning team. But just I said the message that he asked the morning team this morning. All right, big up yourself. All right, let's get back into the music. Ali Patch is here. Who that? Father Cure, big up yourself every time. Portmore crew checked in. All right, let's get back to the music. Got some reggae music for you.

0: Garnet Tuck. This is the Prince of Reggae, Dennis Brown. Well, if I say it all the while, then because the youths, them,
1: say they give me joy.
0: Them will crown somebody the

Here's the General Brett over there in Tampa, Florida, checked in on the WhatsApp line. Yeah, man, taking it warm and easy. Listening to some good, sweet reggae music here on Sun City 104.9 FM. This one is going out to all my lovely ladies out there. Ladies, on the notice.

0: you're moving away.
1: Felicia, don't mix them together here. People, Felicia just sent a pic of what she's having while listening to reggae music.

passionate name, then everything good. Some trouble, Chip, they tell me say it name something else. Zane, Zimmy. But some Jimmy, them they tell me say it name something else. So some when them see your butt, we not endorse the title, you know. That name them. The other name, we not endorse it. None at all. But if a pink passionate name, like them, no, it good to go.

Hey, playing from top once again, requested by Natalie in Christian Penner. Where's the puppy tail boss? Straight compire on the rocks. Real gangsta drink, which is right. Pick up my friend Joy in Spanish Town, dancing and grooving to the music here.

is what is going on in. Hey, I want to make sure, say, when you know ready to exchange vows, you know, make sure someone book me for come play on the wedding, you know. Okay, look like a data going on, what are going on. Nick says, Ali Patch, he is forever and only her king. One Spangy. I like it. Big up on the seven Neeks and Spangy. Yeah, man, keep the love going strong. See you, Zim. Bad Indian, Wagwan. AKA Davina, Barbican crew. Yeah, man, I asked my friend from Massachusetts if they are Kelly survived. Maybe I'm pronouncing it wrong, but I saw something on YouTube today about a square. You know, it's a really horrible intersection. You know what I'm saying? And a lot of accidents happen at that square. It's actually the most dangerous square in the world. You know, every year, several accidents. I think they did some work on it recently to, you know, eliminate some of the accidents. So it's known as Kelly Square, K-E-L-L-E-Y Square over there in Massachusetts. So they have shirts that people wear that says, I'm a survivor of Kelly Square. So, you know, I just want my friends and family over there in Massachusetts to just stay safe, all right, on the road. Them say, all when you drive slow, accident can happen the same way. It's horrible. It's a horrible square over there in Massachusetts. So that's why I did ask, you know? Me really know about the square? Kit Kat, Boogie Down, you know about that square? Time is now 4:03 p.m. Time for the break afterwards. 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My name is Ali Patch.

0: in Jamaica for Jamaicans. 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

Big up to the proud Caribbean queens out there. No matter where you are in the world, no matter where you go, you bring the Caribbean with you. You're proud of your heritage, your culture, and of course your nationality. Big up every time. No, because you have some people, you know. No, tell the truth. You have some people as them fly out. Them could have fly out for one day when they come at them at twang. Like, when I get it, when I understand. I have so much people overseas, they want to hear your dialect, they want to hear your accent. They love it, they really, really, really, really love it. You understand? Yeah, so I understand why you don't want to, you know, switch up the thing. What are we the twanging thing, man? Stick to your patois. People love it. Just like how people love this event, it's all about Guardian Group Shine 5K Charity Walk and Run. 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Once again, remember, Sun City will be in the building, so if you are able to reach the event, find your Sun City, find your favorite radio station, man. Your Sun City family. You know, come introduce yourself to me. Ah, son? Come on, we're good then. Big up to Prince, got it locked in. Windsor Road, Spanish Song Crew, one Sun City Panda app. That is it, Prince. Big up every time. Joy dancing up a storm in a Spanish town. TJ says, a blessed Monday. I'm just getting a chance to check in, bro. Bless up all the listeners locally and abroad. Don't you hear that? Yeah, man. Big up on yourself every time. TJ, shout out to you, my brother. Olympic Way family. Big up every time. Zine. And Son Millie says, good afternoon. Ali Patch, Son Millie checked in. And the radio is blasting up there by Kitsa Tom. Big up to Mark over there by Turks and Caicos Islands. Mark, you see the JSCF members over there? You know, yesterday I saw something that a couple of our officers are over by Turks and Caicos Islands right now, helping with, you know, regular police duties. So it's a great look, you know, it's a great, great look. Big up to our Caribbean brothers and sisters, straight. You understand? Yeah, man. Big up to the JCF, the good ones, the good. Can you have some of them, boy? Una go on with a bag of things. Underneath for going better than that. Yeah? The bad one then. But the good ones, big up on yourself. Alright? Keep up the great work. You have some really good officers out there. And I've been seeing more good officers than bad officers. You know, once upon a time it was like the bad apple spoiled the bunch. It's actually the opposite now. The good officers then actually you know, make the JCF look much better. And I want them to, we need to encourage them to keep up. The good ones, encourage them to keep up the great work and motivate them and ensure that and encourage them. We don't want them switch. We don't want them for, you know, to start doing things the wrong way. So the good ones, big up on yourself. Keep up the awesome job. You understand? Continue to serve and protect. You understand? And they're doing such a good job that some of them are actually over by the Turks and Caicos Island right now. You understand? Helping to bring down. And so far, there has been no deaths or crime. It has been reduced. Murders, I should say. Murders. It has been reduced to zero since the JCF. They have been over there since September. So that's a great look. That's a great, great, great, great look. You know, each one help one in us. So big up with Caribbean brothers and sisters. Yeah, man, just know say how one Caribbean will say here. We know there's a little competition going on, but you know, we not compete. Not because we know say we are the best, but we not compete because you don't know. We look at you guys as our brothers and sisters. Alright? Yeah. Alright, let's get back to the music. Disco style.

0: And shout out to Cameron, always got it locked to Sun City. Big up yourself, Cameron, on the road with his passengers, giving them a nice and safe, comfortable ride to their destination.
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0: Mr. Black said, "Pop one now, go nowhere." That is it, Mr. Black in New York City.

Hey, shout out to Miss Independent and Miss Stress Free and Lesan in Miami. Davi in over 40 and fabulous. We are talking Davi, how are you?

Playing From Top once again, requested by Shelly in Greater Port Moors. Gavin, you're not reach 40 yet. Stop telling Lyman, boy, you're 40 and fabulous. Shout out to Andrea, God bless, Farris, the blazing.

Hey, playing from top once again, this is Whitney Houston. Joanne in Canada is asking for this one from top. Shout outs to Marsha over there in Westmead, Portmore. Loving this one as well. Mark said, one Whitney. Shout out to Marvin in Spanish Town, loving the vibes.

Jordan says this was her favorite song in high school. Ladies, when you take him phone and you don't see the Sun City app, call a friend and ask a friend this.

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4: 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Sometimes I wonder how I never make it through to this world, what I have on you. I just don't have a clue.

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I don't know what time it is, right? Well, actually, the time is now 4:38 p.m. But I'm talking about the genre, right? Genre-wise, I'm talking about the type of music that will be played right now. I don't know what time it is, right? Time for the best type of music, make anywhere in the world. Best. Yeah, I don't have to tell you. 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And you can follow them on Instagram at truejuice. That's TRUJUICE. All right. Yeah, man. Go and go register, peeps. Trust me, it's a different type of run walk. And I've tried it before and it's awesome. It's amazing. Even though you might step in some puddles of water, you might, you know, get muddy, you know, you might get mud all over you and stuff like that, but trust me, it's a part of the experience. It's really cool, it's really nice, it's a different type of environment, and it's really fun, all right? And no food, and yeah, we'll heap of food there. Trust me, you definitely know I miss that. We got the True Juice family, got it locked in over there in Bogwalk, St. Catherine. Everybody in a Bogwalk, big up on yourself, you know. Yeah, from what you notice, where I get Wallipa interviews and ads and party promotions. Yeah, my party promoters, them I link up Sun City from Bagua. Big up. We appreciate the link. All right, we really really appreciate it. Davi and TJ say he pleased the fifth. All right. Big up to TJ, got it locked in. Peeps, remember the WhatsApp number 392-6217. Shellan checking in from New York City. Shellan said, big up yourself, Alipatri. Non-stop vibes. All right, like our daddy said, my brother, let's get back to the juggling. Angela Stanford, big up yourself. Yeah. Music time. Here we go.

fancy. Hey, big up to Mr. Washington, got it locked in over there in Admiral Town. Let me say something to loud. That is it, Mr. Washington. Big up yourself. Everybody listening to Sun City over by Admiral Town right now. Big up on yourself.

Davi and TJSM can't take it no more. Nick says, I don't know if a boy ball one time. Enough time they make woman ball daily. Where you get that from? We're lovers, not fighters. Where you get that from, Nick?

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Queen Bee. 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
3: 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I am Jodian Beckford. Coming up in our headlines in local news, JTA workers protest over salary issues, revised environmental protection levy delayed, and PNP calls for independent probe into Granville fatal shooting. In regional news, Guyana's airport to save $800,000 annually in electricity cost. And in international, temporary visa suspensions for countries experiencing Ebola outbreaks. And in sports, Camperdown girls end Excelsior's 9-year reign. And in entertainment, Ginger scores international hit with Lay on My Pillow. Those were the headlines, but do stay with us for the news in detail.

0: 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Because rest assured, every time you choose Grace, you know you're making a good move.
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4: And now the news in detail. We begin with local news. Several workers employed by the Jamaica Teachers Association, JTA, took industrial action today in protest over salary-related concerns. According to the Bustamante Industrial Trade Union, workers are expressing frustration over what the union describes as ongoing issues involving inaccurate payments and unresolved compensation matters. Bustamante Industrial Trade Union says although some payments were made earlier this year following previous protest action, several employees have reportedly continued to experience discrepancies affecting their salaries. The union is now calling on the Ministry of Labor and Social Security to intervene in the dispute and assist in resolving the matter. The industrial action comes amid wider tension surrounding wage negotiations within the education sector, including ongoing discussions involving the Jamaica Teachers Association and the government. More in our local news. Tax Administration Jamaica TAJ says implementation of the revised environmental protection levy has been delayed pending completion of the necessary legislative process. The revised levy, which would increase from 0.5% to 0.85%, was originally scheduled to take effect on May 1. TJ says manufacturers and importers are being advised that the enabling legislation has not yet been finalized, meaning the new rates cannot currently be enforced. The government had previously announced the revised levy as part of its 2026-2027 fiscal measures aimed at supporting climate resilience and national recovery efforts. TG says the existing environmental protection levy arrangements will remain in effect until Parliament completes the legislative amendments and a new implementation date is officially announced. Finally, in local news. The People's National Party, PNP, is calling for a fast and fully independent investigation into Sunday's fatal police shooting of a woman in Granville, St. James. The woman, identified as Boju, was reportedly shot during a protest over the earlier police killing of a 17-year-old boy in the same community just 1 week ago. Opposition spokesperson on national security Fitz Jackson says while the interdiction of the officer involved is necessary, it is not enough to restore public trust in law enforcement. Jackson is urging Indicom to conduct a transparent investigation and has appealed to residents to remain calm while the legal process unfolds. Meanwhile, opposition spokesperson on gender affairs, Denise Daly, says the repeated loss of life is leaving deep trauma within families and communities. The PNP is also calling on the Jamaica Constabulary Force to deploy community relations teams to help de-escalate tensions in Granville. That's it for local news. Up next is regional news.

It's now time for your regional news. The Chittajaggan International Airport is expected to receive a new 3-megawatt grid-tied solar plant, thereby saving the airport around $800,000 each year. Dr. Sharma, the Chief Executive Officer of the Guyana Energy Agency, says this solar project, projected to be completed June 2027, will reduce the airport's daytime energy consumption. Sharma says the solar plant is projected to generate approximately 907 more megawatt hours of electricity, which exceeds the airport's current yearly consumption. The excess power, however, will be exported to the Guyana Power and Light grid. This solar project is expected to last for 25 years and aids in Guyana's transition to cleaner energy by reducing dependency on fossil fuels and lowering carbon emissions. That's it for regional news. Up next is our international news.

We now move on to international news. The United States announced today that they will temporarily suspend visa services and screen passengers from Ebola outbreak hit regions to limit the spread of the virus. The public health decision made by the U.S. Centers for Disease Control, CDC, and Prevention follows the recent announcement made by the World Health Organization, WHO declared that more than 90 deaths were suspected to have been caused by the Ebola outbreak. Moreover, on Sunday, the Congolese Health Minister Samuel Roger Kamba says there are 350 reported cases with ages 20 to 39 being mostly affected. Although the immediate risk is low for the U.S., they remain cautious and adjust public health measures accordingly. The CDC says if a non-U.S. passport holder travels to South Sudan, Uganda, and or Democratic Republic of Congo in the past 21 days, they will be restricted entry into the U.S. That's it for international news. Up next is our evening sports report.

In this evening sports report, Camperdown High School's girls football team has created history after dethroning Excelsior High to capture the Issa Tip Friendly Society girls football title. Camperdown defeated defending champions Excelsior 3-0 on penalties after both teams battled to a scoreless draw in a rain-soaked final at Woomers Girls School. The victory ended Excelsior's remarkable 9-year hold on the title and marked a major breakthrough for Camperdown's program under head coach Lancelot Livingston. Livingston credited the triumph to 2 years of preparation, teamwork, and overcoming injury setbacks that affected previous campaigns. Camperdown lost only one match all season and showed resilience throughout the competition as they climbed to the pinnacle of schoolgirl football in Jamaica. That's it for our evening sports report. Up next is entertainment news.

It's now time for your entertainment news. Reggae singer Ginger is celebrating major international success after his latest single Lay On My Pillow reached number one on the Island Gold Radio Top 10 Reggae Chart in West Palm Beach, Florida. The Lover's Rock track has remained at the top of the chart for six consecutive weeks, marking the first time in Ginger's career that one of his songs has held the number one position for that long. The St. James Barnes artist says the song was inspired by a real conversation. Released through Juna Vale Records in March, the single continues to gain momentum internationally as Ginger encourages young artists to stay disciplined, believe in themselves, and remain committed to their craft. That's it for entertainment. Up next is our weather report. It's now time for the weather report. A significant feature, a low-level jet stream across the Caribbean. The low-level jet stream is expected to remain across the region for the next few days. Additionally, a broad mid to upper trough is expected to move across the Northern Caribbean on Tuesday through to Wednesday. In our 24-hour forecast tonight, becoming fair. Minimum temperature expected for Kingston tonight, 25 degrees Celsius. Minimum temperature expected for Montego Bay tonight at 25 degrees Celsius. And that is it for this evening's news package, written and produced by the Sun City News Center. I am Jodian Beckford.

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Playing from top once again, requested by Shelly in Greater Pomor. Davine blazing the fire for this one. DJ Spangy, Nick says, you're simply the best. That is it.

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1: It's Sun Jock Alipatch.

Voice of Courtesy, Half Pint. But yes, leg of the throne. That is it, Nix. Glad to know you're enjoying the vibes. And I tell you, when you make hits, when you make classics, trust me, it can never, ever, ever, ever, ever die. Yeah, man, when people hear it, them just want to dance. They want to move around. It just puts them in a really, really good mood. So big up the artists putting in the work to ensure that the music lasts forever. You know, just make music just to make a money right now. No, you want to know, sir, when you decide for now work, you decide to, you just don't want to work, you still generate income from the music that you put out 5 years, 10 years, 20 years ago, right? Yeah, and all your kids and your grandkids, they can, benefit from the royalties that they would collect from your music, because you put out good music, you put effort in creating awesome music. So big up the artists who take their music really, really seriously. Zane, all right, before we get to the music piece, remember the new Wendy's chicken tenders, delicious premium all white chicken tenders served with creamy dipping sauce. Crispy on the outside, juicy and tender on the inside. New Wendy's chicken tenders, better with every bite. Only at Wendy's. Big up to the Wendy's crew. Yeah, man. Continue to do the right thing and produce great, great, great meals for your customers. Shout out to Angie on Downwood Road. Angie, check in. She say, Ali, big up all the Sunites. Enough love. Wanna hear that? Yeah, man, all love from Angie. Angie, big up yourself, Zee. I'm right over there in Alberta, Canada. Wow, go on, my general. Look like you're busy today, man. I'm right normally check in early, you know. So, you know, say if I'm just a check in, probably up on the road the whole day. All right. Big up to Chubby Decor. Got it locked in. Doheny Park Crew. My place, that people. Kingston 20 to the world. Big up to the customers and the staff members over by Bankers Car Wash. Listening to Sun City right about now. Yeah, man. Big up my brother, DJ Banker, and the Della Soul family. And also Goody Plum. People, want to see Goody Plum new music video? Only need to go watch it here. Yeah, man. I saw it yesterday. I have a message and tell her. I say, yo, you couldn't go easy with Damien still in there. You never have to deal with him. So, yeah. Wanna know the song? Sometimes my man could forget. Yeah, she sing over that song there, people. Mad. Big up yourself, Goody Plum. Only need to go watch a music video. And I laugh till you know week. Goody Plum, big up yourself. Song name Kuf, people, check it out. Zane, yeah, man, awesome music video. I love the fact that, you know, you act it out, you know, you're not just sing the song and it's not just a visual, it's more like a you know back in the days when they used to have like a little acting to the music video, like a little movie or a skit. Yeah, man, there's a skit there. So big up Goody Plum putting effort into our music so that our fans can be properly entertained. Big up yourself. All right, shout out to my brother Mango and also Henry from the Scorpion King Transportation Services. Yeah, man, they have it locked right now. All right, so Scorpion King Transportation Services crew, big up yourself, Zane. Every time, Zane. Yeah, man, Mango and also Henry. Shout out to Marlon, got it locked in right now over by St. John's Wholesale Liquors, over by St. John's Road, Spanish Town, got it locked in. Marlon, big up yourself every time, Zane. And big up to Nick in Kingston, got it locked in. You don't know, the whole crew over by Nick's Chemical Mix, got it locked in right now. And loving the vibes. Happy Ends family, Wagwan. Yeah, man, big up to the Whitehall crew, checked in. Judine says, Alipatch, we are simply the best, us Geminis, which is, the world know that already. Nobody knows, you know, Geminis, we are the best. Everybody. We don't have to say it. Everybody don't know. Yeah. Everybody know that. Gemini season is right around the corner. Couple days to go, about 3 more days to go, and then Gemini season is here. Looking forward to it. And I know y'all are looking forward to hearing some music. So let me play some music for you, Zane. All right.

This song will be a special dedication to the world and its life. We can't see the fuss and fight. With your black, purple, blue, or white, let's get together and all unite. Oh, you mean?

0: It's like, oh, there's a trend going on right now where the producer, them producer rhythm, and everybody just a jump on the rhythm. So you have the Where You Feel Like Rhythm by DJ Mack, the WYFL rhythm, and now it's the Hill and Gully Ride rhythm. You know, everybody had, you know, DJ Panitana released and I asked Steven, the genius, to authorize it. I would love to see that trend happen with a old school rhythm, you know, like all this rhythm, you know. Somebody start that trend, you know. Take the Slington rhythm or the Stagalog rhythm or the Nani rhythm. Yeah, man. Take the Showtime rhythm. No, Showtime. 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Showtime. You also have the, you have so many rhythm on can revamp. But just take the original rhythm, you know what I'm saying? And just start DJ upon it and just start a trend. Just start that. That more than love, you see. Yeah. Preferably the Showtime rhythm, because, you know, for those who know music, know say that is the baddest rhythm ever make. TJ, I go say, no, Ali, I the Nani rhythm are the baddest rhythm ever make. Yeah, but, you know, I would love to see the trend, that trend happen with our old school rhythm, a 90s rhythm. Because everybody know, not nobody that 90s dancer. You know, this rhythm is actually older than 90s. It's actually an 80s rhythm, this still. Same thing. Yeah, and the Nani rhythm, actually an 80s rhythm. Worky worky rhythm, duck rhythm, one of my favorite rhythm of all time, especially when it come out to dub play. Duck rhythm, yeah man. Yeah, only can jump on one of them rhythm, man. Can you imagine young artists and my DJ on some old school rhythm? Cause remember, you know, a lot of them will never hear them DJ pan old school rhythm yet, you know. On the trap dance all alone. So can you imagine if all a girl, a female? Hey, may I tell you how the trend would have start if a female take a old school rhythm and just DJ pan it. And the rhythm wicked. I saw the rhythm. Rasa G over there in Cincinnati, Hawaii, says answer rhythm are the best rhythm. Yo, it's another bad rhythm that, man, I lie. Answer rhythm, another bad rhythm. Also known as the Vineyard rhythm, people. You know the Super Cat, Vineyard style, wicked and wild. That rhythm, that's the rhythm that he's talking about, right? Bad. Trey, big up yourself. Yeah man, big tune. You know, every time when me hear the Super Cat Panda rhythm, where him say trash and ready, and he must say, you know, him clocks cost a bag of money, you know. I always say Jano style. As a Jamaican, you come like every Jamaican, you know, that for be a Jamaican, especially men, it's like you have to have a class. You know, I've never owned a clocks before, but me always feel like, say boy, as a Jamaican, me need for go get a clocks. So big up to all of the Jamaican them who, you know, have a clocks. If you don't have a clocks, yeah, no, it don't look good. Big up everybody who have them clocks. But me go get one still. May I get one. Cause me feel like as a Jamaican, you're supposed to have a clocks. You can't say you're Jamaican and you don't have a clocks. So we make clocks popular. And we invent it, you know, but we make it popular worldwide. You know what I mean? Can't say the same thing about mesh marina too, you know. Can't say the same about mesh, you know. But clocks, yeah, if you don't have a clocks, go get one, alright? Alright, tonight, it's time for the break.
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0: Time is now 6:04 p.m. Alright, so Shelly says, Ali, you don't have a clocks? No, sir. Neek says, in a 2026? No, me, I go buy you one. It's not that serious, you know, people. Not having a clocks is not that serious. But me just say, as a Jamaican, you don't know. Big up to Matthew just checking in. Him say, Ali Pacho, what kind of style that you need to get one? Acho. Jaja, never know it that serious.
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All right, big up to Omri over there in Alberta, Canada. Omri says, yes, boss, on the 6-hour drive from US to Canada. Jaja. Why? Well, at least we know that you're all right. You know what I'm saying? And we're glad to know that you use Sun City to help you, make your journey much, much more comfortable and fun. So big up yourself, Omri. Stay safe on the road. See? Yeah, man. Big up to TJM, sir. I know you alone, bro. Me need to get a Clark's though. I want to have Davin can buy me one. Davin, do the right thing. Fix things. Yeah. Yeah, you get too much trouble, you know. Do something. Do some good. Do some good now, Davin. Yeah, man. Do some good. Right? Big up to Mr. Black's got it locked in over there in New York City. Himself, original bank robber with the bag on his back. That's your favorite class. Big up yourself, Mr. Black. Yeah. Shout out to Tony T, got it locked in. And some city crew. Big up every time. So nice. Remember the WhatsApp number, 392-6217. That's 392-6217. Once again, 876-392-6217.

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0: Why, so this is Sister Nancy. I'm gonna play from top once again. Big, big tune. Bam Bam, the last song that she did, she added to her album. She needed to put one more song on the album, and she went to the studio and you know, Yellow Man did a version of this song. Her brother Brigadier Jerry also did a version of this song. So she just say, yo, make sure just do Fear version, and she did it, put it on the album. You know, never did I think nothing much of it, and look there, the biggest, baddest, number one dancehall song in the whole entire world. Yes, people, it's a dancehall song, and it is by far the biggest dancehall song in the whole entire world. You understand? You know, much hip-hop producers remake this rhythm and add or sample it and add it to their songs, and not just hip-hop artists or producers, you know, all genres, you know, the EDM, the dubstep, the afrobeat, that's been sampled so many times. One of the most sampled songs of all time, this song by Sister Nancy. Yeah, man, big, big tune. Everywhere you go, you hear this song being played. Even in countries that don't even speak English, they love this song. So, big up to Sister Nancy. Still a rock party up to this day with that one song, people. She have other songs in the book, but just as I said, you know, when you put in the work, man, and create good music, trust me, it will last forever. All right, so tonight, remember, fresh air, river vibes, cool breeze, and thousands of smiling faces. Let me read it again. Fresh air, river vibes, cool breeze, and thousands of smiling faces. The True Juice 5K run walk on Sunday, June the 7th, which is a holiday. 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Alright, so it's TrueJuice. That's True Juice on Instagram. Alright, don't miss it. True Juice 5K is going to be crazy. It's always amazing. Alright, this one goes down on June the 7th, which is a holiday. June the 7th, people. Remember that year is a holiday. Alright. Alright, let's get back to the music. Alright, shout out to Joanne in Canada, loving the vibe. She says, a big up Sister Nancy. Always, she said, you are rocking loud, loud, loud here in Canada. The vibes blasting stereo buck, which is right. Big up to Gigi over there in Elsha. Gigi said, big up to the JUTC 3A bus driver and the passengers from Half a Tree to Portmore. Bus rocking to the station. Retro style turn up. That is it, Gigi. Big up, big up, big up, big up, big up, big up every time. Shout out to Tino, got it locked in over there in Connecticut, loving the retro vibes. Big up yourself, Tino. Omri in Alberta, Canada. TJ Olympic Way crew, big up Tony T and some city. You don't know. Big up to G-Fuss, the general from Stone Love, the legend. Yeah, man, a big part of Sun City as well, and a part of the Sun City team. So big up yourself, G-Fuss, always endorsing Sun City to the world. Appreciate it, my brother. Keep doing legendary things. For those who don't know, he's also the Marley's DJ, so he tour with the Marley's them too. So Stone Love and the Marley's, yeah man, two legendary names in the people. Stone Love and the Marley's. Big up yourself, G-Fuss. Alright, let's get back to the music. As promised, I'm gonna play this on top.
1: 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Look what's the arms of me coming. Really different, celebrate fashion.
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0: the bugle
1: that
0: blow up many times, and it's still have one more time left, because the amount of stripe with the power.